0: Hey! Yeah,
1: I'm going to go to the hospital.

주어졌다. 아니 미안하고 원냐니

When I'm standing, what you mean, you know? Ghana, we try. When you're the minimum, what they do. Mima, media, what they tell us. Media, what they tell us. Nominate a pop of flowers. Nominate a pop of flowers. Some of us, and we're young, never to tell you. Nothing. About in a month for a while, minimal, not a sound suffering your frivol for planet. You know, you are free, Miba, your view, and my wound and free. What's your part? I don't say, I mean, I'm football meeting with you. Your view, and my wound and free. Kai at the time of him, Minamiani. Time in Yuma, let's all put up and one of yourself. Nominal silence, metal. This law, Nanya Makan is here. You must know a better. You may not be Makan. A problem. This is it. You're not the only one. Come with me. 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Remember, what you're going to be a young man?

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1: Pentecost, Yamia, Yasawa, Yasawa, Yasawa, Yasawa, Yasawa, Yasawa, Yasawa, Yasawa, Yasawa, Yasawa, Yasawa, Yasawa, Yasawa, Yasawa, Yasawa, Yasawa, Yasawa, Yasawa, Yasawa, Yasawa, Yasawa, Yasawa, 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

Why you be? Why you be? Why you be? Why you be? Why you be? Why you be? Why you be? Why you be? Why you be? Why you be? Why you be? Why you be? Why you be? Why you be? Why you be? Why you be? Why you be? Why you be? Why you be? Why you be? Why you be? Why you be? Why you be? Why you be? Why you be? Why you be? Why you be? Why you be? Why you be? Why you be? Why you be? Why you be? Why you be? Why you be? Why you be? Why you be? Why you be? Why you be? Why you be? Why you be? Why you be? Why you be? Why you be? Why you be? Why you be? Why you be? Why you be? Why you be? Why you be? Why you be? Why you be? Why you be? Why you be? Why you be? Why you be? Why you be? Why you be? Why you be? Why you be? Why you be? Why you be? Why you be? Why you be? Why you be? Why you be? Why you be? Why you be? Why you be? Why you be? Why you be? Why you be? Why you be? Why you be? Why you be? Why you be? Why you

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This some woman is say, Nami Huno or Bofram or dear food. 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Now what it is, so unknown sooner. 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

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Thus people have I formed unto myself, that they should show forth my praise, saith the Lord. For God is not ashamed to be called their God. As the girdle cleaveth to the loins of a man, so have I caused my people to cleave unto me. And they shall be unto me for a people, for a praise, and for a name, and even for a glory. That my people would not hear of what concord has Christ with Belial, and of what agreement has the temple of God with idols. Wherefore come out from amongst them, and be ye separate, that you shall be my people, my sons and daughters, and I shall be your God and your Father. For you are a chosen generation, a royal priesthood, an holy nation, a peculiar people, that you should show forth the praises of him who has called you from darkness into his marvelous light. Therefore today, as you hear the sound of his voice, harden not your heart. For the night is far spent, and the hour cometh, and even now is, that true worshippers shall worship their Father in spirit and in truth. O come to Mount Zion, to the city of the living God, to the heavenly Jerusalem, to the innumerable company of angels, and to the general assembly and church of the firstborn, to the Most High God, the Judge of all. O come to his only begotten Son, the Lord Jesus Christ, the author and finisher of our faith, the mediator of our new covenant. Come unto the blood of sprinkling that speaketh better things than that of Abel. O church, as in the days of Adam, Jehovah Adonai has visited his people in the cool of the day. Where art thou?

Alliance and Chanema man for Pisa at them. Was in here to me. A dear man found a Shanama poem. And no one have a work for Sunday and 19 year to me.

Thank you, Jesus. You have found the same God. Hands on the back. The hand of Abedi. And you have a dear crew.

Yes, yes, yes, yes, yes, yes, yes, yes, yes, yes, yes, yes, yes, yes, yes, yes, yes, yes, yes, yes, yes, yes, yes, yes, yes, yes, yes, yes, yes, yes, yes, yes, yes, yes, yes, yes, yes, yes, yes, yes, yes, yes, yes, yes, yes, yes, yes, yes, yes, yes, yes, yes, yes, yes, yes, yes, yes, yes, yes, yes, yes, yes, yes, yes, yes, yes, yes, yes, yes, yes, yes, yes, yes, yes, yes, yes, yes, yes, yes, yes, yes, yes, yes, yes, yes, yes, yes, yes, yes, yes, yes, yes, yes, yes, yes, yes, yes, yes, yes, yes, yes, yes, yes, yes, yes, yes, yes, yes, yes, yes, yes, yes, yes, yes, yes, yes, yes, yes, yes, yes, yes, yes, yes, yes, yes, yes

And the Lord said unto Abraham, that Abraham, because of the covenant that I have with you, from today, I will make you the father of many nations. My mother, my father, I am telling you that God has a covenant with you. Therefore, you shall never be put to shame. That covenant is being established from today. And because of that covenant, a new thing is about to happen in your life. Receive it.

faces. And Abraham said, God, look at me. You said so many things about my life, but I don't have a son to inherit me. But God said unto Abraham, but Abraham, fear not. Abraham, I am on your side, so fear not. I am a covenant keeping God. Therefore, whatever I say will come to pass. I am not a man that will lie or stay away and never change his mind. Therefore, I am prophesying to your life that every prophetic word that God has said about your life shall come to pass. Because the God you serve is a covenant-keeping God. Bible says that he's changed not from generation to generation. He's the same. He's the Alpha and Omega. He's the God that picks someone from nowhere and positions him where he belongs. My brother, I am telling you, the covenant-keeping God is doing something new in your life. Everywhere that God has said about your life is coming to pass. You shall never be put to shame. You are not a barren. You are not a barren. Receive strength to conceive. Receive divine ability to produce thee. In the mighty name of the Lord Jesus. Hallelujah. 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Oh, there is no one like you. You are.

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Ah, a reference of by. 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

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So I'm rubbing up upon it in the rest of it. In the rest of it, in the rest of it. I'm summoning a ball, walk, walk, walk, walk, walk, walk, walk, walk, walk, walk, walk, walk, walk, walk, walk, walk, walk, walk, walk, walk, walk, walk, walk, walk, walk, walk, walk, walk, walk, 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

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If it's not going to be answered, I'm going to give you a good answer. I'm going to give you a good answer. I'm going to give you a good answer. I'm going to give you a good answer. I'm going to give you a good answer. I'm going to give you a good answer. I'm going to give you a good answer. I'm going to give you a good answer. I'm going to give you a good answer. I'm going to give you a good answer. I'm going to give you a good answer. I'm going to give you a good answer. I'm going to give you a good answer. I'm Bible says the same, never be at the book and anymore. So, again, I'm going to be there for you.

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And yes, I have a fear to which no one can care. And yes, I have a fear to my nigger can never have a fear to some big trouble. And they are ready to back. 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

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Say, I receive it, and it shall come to pass. My Anunya Umpire, Afi, and Yabiara.

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0: Dahabo Sibaba Ratapapa Subataya Limama Sutubriande Kapa Enya Onipa Adin Eni Onyamina King Dionyami Akamahu Ena Ebebe Enfahu Ohau Ni Adinjia Unem Sa Onyami Etimi Joseph Efri Efias Ayan Obrimpon Dia And your son, I mean, I saw me your open palm.
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I look at the search, but I use searching for the WKR21. And then, you know, for sure, now they will clean. Yes, human life across the group, maybe you'll be able to use it. You know, we're not going to go out here. I met it down. At any given time, beer, with the one number, with my boy, beer, we issue you, for sure, my feedback. Or, for sure, Chris has here, whatever it is, you'll be on 0469 059 582. 0469 059 582. Two. Well, I'm going to press this one. 469-059-582. So come here, then, and do a plan 25 past the hour near Boston. Get in the super business here as well. I'm going to have a real summary of President Mahama and I'm going to do Belarus. And here come our seminar. If you take some Belarus, yes. You see, we see Sanko here. Sanko no no same no ama ho no ko ko do kama kama wa e de ka o se se gan inflation so se de ko su kaka 3.5 na ko 3.7 en de da ho e no se ko ko na ma pe ko su se ne bo so sa pe de ko su kaka e de en da ho no bi ano en da ho wa ka ya zo ko he fa bank of Ghana same profit no mai de bi no ba ma sa e de so I need profit here and so I know I see you papa and assembly last I for could you far I could do me now Washington San American was me ko could do to for no ko could do Canada ko could have bought maybe from the Canada I didn't know open match no or to for passing no go and it down this so money any issues maybe they won't go segment no and so who Kita nak soal apa? Apa yang punya? 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That's the good news. Saya hanya apa ni Putin zaman orang leta akoma Ukraine president ini. Ia saya sabi nafuh esok mufasona entuk kana ebena wira. So it's good news. I'm so inviting him. Yes, the current president here will be share with Moscow from what has made the deal come and come and come. So at least we be a question come and come and come to come. I know the press is here. They will be a issue at them now and the economy.
ɛdena deɛ no no fa sa ka fidie no ne mra ya mo so se de sie nda bia no de so be wi ade ka na ye beto ato aso na ye koye no ma

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1: Pas de one of Bosuna, a queer man said, oh no, that's about to Nafi and Queen Mister Adama.
2: My gun and my catcher gun of forces, see, dear. So, per social for no party at his Okra Gana Cardibi.
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3: 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Minister for Communication, Digital Technology and Innovations, Ayo Ununyan for Sam Nate George. 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
4: I've read the standing order since I saw the appeal. There's nothing in our standing orders for a rescission. When Parliament passes a bill, Parliament is functions of issue. I think that the only role that Parliament has today is to transmit the bill to the President. When it goes to the President has indicated that he will want to have scrutiny of the bill. The Constitution spells out the steps the President can take to scrutinize the bill. I think that that's where we are. Parliament should transmit the bill, warts and all, irrespective of whatever drama may have conspired. Parliament has done its job because the act of the rescission of a passage of a bill is alien to our standing orders. Everything that we do in this house, Parliament is a house of rules. If it was respectfully to Mr. Speaker, it's not a house of appeals, it's a house of rules. And so if there's no rule in the rule book that gives us room to do what he wants to do, I'm saying that there's still a room in there. The presidency can come back to us and say Parliament reconsider 1, 2, 3, and we'll have that debate on the floor and then send it back.
3: Se obi beti ma miya sa dia sema ba ma sibe dwa fia toa toa ho adwa kire ho adwa e ma mpeni speaker of parliament dia oni sa to me no e ho nya appeal court e na obe misremo bia ya jatum dia ne ya jatum Emmanuel Akoli oni William Gentu ene kwiche nsem we
2: Ya to work as a boy, so I did him once and for a song. Also, for ya was shankit and with your own Samsu and Bay, you were some judge, Neka say. Nedia were due to drinking Anderson and sent him Ghana buying as a Sabin Swakos who are Mayimu, Ningin Anderson, a month when did you put no who pass a bay near Fanny Sabun Sam Cartuno? What to one on power to officer Nanki FN himself will bet me a boy, Juma Ye Asumama Ghana, Sanya Bayam, productivity bets me a national. Overhand is any pan what to an hour for a funny phone. Now say, Watching the moon, no con, not what they had the Hanua Boho, what bedes a yam, as a contumer who just so. Now, one with the woman near the channel moon said that be Ponana amount for her and would do one ma. Sabi, why ya quada, why ya small little child, what's that? We're in the crown out to Miss Ababa was here. The new for crunch had that say a jay, sign, and so ponoim. When some cartoon is say, I know Pavianian, and no one will go so, yeah, any three word juma. Well, funny, some would you draw tall, ya will go so a wash him.

0: website no one say wunya fish do watre air kwa wa mau kwain emma win timi and shall kwa biaso. Wasu wa yes and she we send ye baby timi abwa nan kwa down kumen kuma wasu shakram. A fin will be one ma washa na bra basim won we as a crano pono any idea sebium wa de ayeni tinwo eduma some say and a minister wa de two drown.
1: We don't need to rewrite the script. Today in the United Kingdom, for you to access a pornographic website, you need to put your driver's license for them to be able to determine that you are 18 years. Ask yourself why they are doing that. Because they've seen the danger and the damage that pornography and over-sexualization have done to a generation of young UK citizens. And that's why for us, we believe that in Ghana here, and we're working with going to cabinet on that, to make sure that before you access any X-rated site, you must put either your driver's license or your national ID card so that we know who you are and who is going to that site, to prevent children from being exposed to such content. This is the real threat. Because when a child is over-sexualized at an early age, it affects their development, it affects their thinking, it affects even their morality and their values and their standards.
0: And here you quote here your communication minister, Yera Sam Jordan, and you see him, and I'm Rashe Bedwini, ya wash my dish yam, walk and die, but to our empress, so Martin in Dam say, ah, ye quodi, and I may your minister, and be ye Jumana me ba, and see LGBTQI plus, but may yan and tell me a tum, now for me better, now so I data, wobe fo, that be a runie. And when they say we'll be tinny baby, one were den home, who was who are quack or show puna and as a when some cartoon. Nanka, where dear ye canna sem, and to minister to way, and nay Ghana for Gina showing him say, Data, why did the do, and now when you are but you see a church up where we to data, and Jenny Tetel Gusha work and Nana, dear Nessie, what here walk into a best repair, send ye Ghana for ye shepherd ye, Sabbe, and yet Sabbe will be a walk or show puno, and I was what they can't sem. Ye running damn dear two minister and him send ye Ghana for shame him. If you this year buying chair pants so bet me up why now you see somewhere jija you see somewhere tete apura pants my second debenum you bet me a peja edie jina honum now who pensus ya would be a bet me up one quadano net me up one who by dear sabe and your proposal na sensus ya de basu ya de baba buana won't cry gana cardia won't to me and shab when some cut to you was here no dear who here crown then some more deal to drag in and this will be send this year by him sir I buy brand woman to your position now why you can pay and what this and you can't get a Ghana form a tea you touch the mass and you can't so a band bit me I am and it's a Muslim about data with some basham net me a conform the Ghana form a juma bebu sume bune benye bia yem sahaba kuya nanu adana wadi a chile unkomo im 1 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Your concern for Frosso.
2: Honorable Emmanuel Akole and in the deputy, William Gain to so there are some full from an year and assuming now for Ghana, ye dinner and cost home. Open your chicken, I would that Ghana Standards Authority and not Standards Authority. A large new mutari. One on worker say, Nanakasa near Titia. 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
3: Our revenues that have been cut, the internally generated revenue, government takes a certain percentage. If that could be relaxed a bit, that will help us to actually retool our laboratories and be able to recruit more hands. We realize that in the work we do, there's standard setting and there's also some regulatory aspect of it. And with that work, you need a lot of boots on the ground. Members of parliament have complained about their areas not being reached by the activities of the GSA. And we made them understand why it is so, because people are looking for laboratories in their areas to test some of the things, and we don't have the laboratories.
2: Alhaji Nuhu Mukhtari Ono Enamutene Kanupeni Power, that Ghana Standards Authority Ano Enam.

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1: 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intimate moire, send a bear queer, bets me a gina now so
2: far. A paradox that demands urgent action. Africa is not poor in agricultural resources. Africa possesses approximately 60% of the world's remaining uncultivated arable land. Africa is endowed with extensive fresh water resources, abundant sunshine, diverse agro-ecological zones, and a youthful population capable of driving agricultural transformation. Africa has centuries of indigenous knowledge and agricultural traditions that have sustained communities for generations. Yet, despite these advantages, Africa contributes less than 10% of global agricultural output.
1: So for ya was yane any kya one sams ye re kupoku sansam wegina Emmanuel Akoli William Gintu yenina weso na yen chen wusima ye ba ye bekwa manfo. 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Like Pia Air Base Hornum, Womu Basis Center, Ama, any pass, said woman ya Ebola ya Gabi. Now we're saying in your mother's share, per se, be America, this in Nemum, Kenya, Fuegin, Ambe, PMU, Kenya, was a coin beas, Wabesha, Sanya Bayer, Sa Quarantine Center, where you bet me Ashe, no waiting me a corn, no a pomo, don't want some, it's me every year pay him. Now, what did you just say, and I this year be a Wokenya shas, yes, one more child, one more SM. Yawa brand TB FN Atho, Sikani, Wano, Ayan Sanchoni, and a Sanso, Ayo Bia, Wushia, dear Paddy Shani, Wokenya. Minimum, what he say, and what tones are friends and truffle, Nidia working in Anna say, and yes, she say, Papa, and Yajina, you see, Papa, was sharing him say, Kenya buying, Ebekach, America, buying said that, and I say, and a papa, yeah, men's my war, where ya walk on what seven word dear children come on, or Mamphobia shall see a war, Buffy Pams and your tear piano, or Barbara Simon, so send your bayer, I yacht or yacht, I know what didn't train trip, I wait with the ashes soon. Now, what can he say, and now, so for yam, what no, a share Kenya, Pomodem was some so, aiding dwelling. When they need Shemo, our parliament, no Koyano, and that word dear Sunday Tim Komo, Nedia work and show. Say what it is when Yan and Tiers and a man force you a dance a boom, one basin months, no demonstration, a dear, one more yard, trip tiny, and whip him, and then Tina mobile basi bezia, a ye bezia, 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woman can't play near playing fam America mino a sign papa dear mom on bedia tomb a young word juma was so much more tiny better near palm so our quarantine center won't be see what month was woman janessa salian and penny for some way joe some moon are you yeah yeah yeah see a best india ya dear to moon team your best send your baby boy now your poem with them was some etimi aqua
0: afebolo bo ajaji World Cup match, you know, a bebe basso enche, na what you be see if you quada ya wadako. Na Ghana, the first match, and ne Panama. Panama betting Pampanam. 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
3: I'm
0: pay bija. Nako pound to my ranch and etchimako primo United States of America. Akwa bapa Ghana for America, the Yama Blasters, and Fekeke. Now, record to Krekunum now, speak events in Minister for Sports near the idea. Oma bomodin ye papa. 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And one quaka, your bomb person, when you're day, not much is a dead dominion. Or more insurance sense, Roma, and Vema or mine Ghana. Name of March and I, Babasu in Yamas, now we see a match, they're very friendly matches. A big quack or so. Now, and now, Sweden, Bomade, any Greece at the Bosso, Greece if we're greasy, and Sweden for an hour and we are trunk, will be at the Maranonco, a communum. Now, Spain for an imbolu, Bula, me, your mamma, a coaching coffee and copy players. Madrid player bakukura kwa Franco World Cup. Yeah, ye bom padi ni mkwa yefaswa. Ye bom sampai no. In January, Iraq ufwe, eja wajo, oma chesu oma ba World Cup na nkasa. Friendly match no. Wamu ni Spain football 1-1. 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
1: 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Said you are attend, you are attend, you join the attend to do. Sir LGBT group and Ipo Makasemupa, Emma Nomunia Bema, and yes, I'm George Unifrima, and ye. In general, and some no coba, coba, coba, coba, and a coba so near Quanis and Joe Fushia, then Shemuna Senum, and as I'm George Cassay. On an argument, Namdo Jidis will be a bit mummy as I disaster my bedroom, I should be your fear beam. I done down one bobo, one church and one dreno, and you'll be, I say, eh, beer, Ghana, Mampenny. Interested on the young for some George. Is it can
2: I've read the standing order since I saw the appeal. There's nothing in our standing orders for a rescission. When Parliament passes a bill, Parliament is functions official. I think that the only role that Parliament has today is to transmit the bill to the President. When it goes to the President has indicated that he will want to have scrutiny of the bill. The Constitution spells out the steps the President can take to scrutinize the bill. I think that that's where we are. Parliament should transmit the bill, warts and all, irrespective of whatever drama may have conspired. Parliament has done its job because the act of a rescission of a passage of a bill is alien to our standing orders. Everything that we do in this House, Parliament is a House of Rules. If it was respectfully to Mr. Speaker, it's not a House of Appeals, it's a House of Rules. And so if there's no rule in the rule book that gives us room to do what he wants to do, I'm saying that there's still a room in there. The presidency can come back to us and say Parliament reconsider 1, 2, 3, and we'll have that debate on the floor and then send it back.
1: Se obi betimi ami asade asema ba mra sibe dwa fia to to aho adwa kire ho adwa e mampeni speaker of parliament die oni sa to mi no e honya appeals court ena obe misremo bia ya gya tum die ne ya gya tum Emmanuel Akoli oni William Gentu ena kwiche nsem wei ele somo yen
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3: We don't need to rewrite the script. Today in the United Kingdom, for you to access a pornographic website, you need to put your driver's license for them to be able to determine that you are 18 years. Ask yourself why they are doing that. Because they've seen the danger and the damage that pornography and over-sexualization have done to a generation of young UK citizens. And that's why for us, we believe that in Ghana here, and we're working with going to cabinet on that, to make sure that before you access any X-rated site, you must put either your driver's license or your national ID card, so that we know who you are and who is going to that site, to prevent children from being exposed to such content. This is the real threat. Because when a child is over-sexualized at an early age, it affects their development, it affects their thinking, it affects even their morality and their values and their standards.
0: And here you quote here your communication minister, Yera Sam Jordan, who see him, and I'm Rashe Bejani, ya was my desiam, while up and down, but to our empress, so Martin in dam say, ah, ye quodi, and I may your minister, and be ye jumana me ba, anti LGBTQI plus, but may and tell me a dear tune, now for me better, now so I data, what barefoot, that be a runie. And when they say we'll be tiny baby, one were then home, who has walk quack or shop, no, and as a when some cut one. Nanka, where dear ye can assem, and to minister at the way, and nay Ghana for Ignace, shame him say, Data, why de dodo, and now when ya but say, Pay you, see, catch up, maybe so to data, and Jenny Tetel Gusha, work and Nana, dear, and say, What here walk into a best repair, send ye Ghana for ye shepherd, ye, Sabbe, and yet Sabbe will be a walk or shop, no, no, and I was what they can't sem. Ye riding damn, dear, two minister, and him send ye Ghana for shame him, if you end. This year, buying chair panels will bet me up. Why, now you seek us somewhere, Jija. You seek us somewhere, Tete, a proper pants, my so called Ebenum. You bet me a peja at the Agena Honum. Now, who pensions ya would do be a bet me up one quadano, net me up one who by dear Sabe, and your proposal, Nasa Susia de Basu, ya de Baba Buana, Wun Kragana Cardia, Wun Timmy and Shabon Sam Catu Ibim, was here no dear who here crown. Next more dear to Jagan Annis will be sent this year by him. Sir, I buy brand one with your position. Now, why your campaign and what this. 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
4: our revenues that have been cut, the internally generated revenue, government takes a certain percentage. If that could be relaxed a bit, that will help us to actually retool our laboratories and be able to recruit more hands. We realize that in the work we do, there's standard setting and there's also some regulatory aspect of it. And with that work, you need a lot of boots on the ground. Members of parliament have complained about their areas not being enriched by the activities of the GSA. And we made them understand why it is so, because people are looking for laboratories in their areas to test some of the things, and we don't have the laboratories.
1: Alhaji Nuhu Mukhtari Ono Enamuten and Kanupeni Power that Ghana Standards Authority Ano Ena Madaruma Motese or Kanensemno. Emmanuel Akoli any William into the debray.
0: Also for ya washen ya dini kyawan samsu or may mo eriko pokwa kasa watchen yen tia bibi maya watcher again. Now should there be a dan will be at some walk and so that ye be ye ye tri mu pine bet near pe be ye dia my nesu and yam fire. 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
5: A paradox that demands urgent action. Africa is not poor in agricultural resources. Africa possesses approximately 60% of the world's remaining uncultivated arable land. Africa is endowed with extensive fresh water resources, abundant sunshine, diverse agro-ecological zones, and a youthful population capable of driving agricultural transformation. Africa has centuries of indigenous knowledge and agricultural traditions that have sustained communities for generations. Yet, despite these advantages, Africa contributes less than 10% of global agricultural output.
0: So for ya was shiny ane any kya one sams yere kupoku sansam wegina Emmanuel Akoli William gain to yenina weso na yen chen wusima ye ba ye bekwa manfo. 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Like Pia Air Base Hornum, Womu Besi Center, Ama, any pass, said Womania Ebola Yadiebi. Now we're saying in your mother's year, Persebi, America, Addition, Nemum, Kenya, Fuegin, Ambe, Piemu, Kenya, was a coin bias, Wabesha, Sanya Bayer, Sa Quarantine Center, where you bet me Ashe, no waiting your corn, no apomo, didn't want some, it's me every year payem. Now, what did you just say, and I this year be a Wokenya Shas, yes, one more chat, one more SM. Yawa brand Tabby, a friend Atho, Sikani, Wano, Ayan Sanchoni, and a Sanso, Ayobia, Wushia, dear Padishani, Wokenya. Minimum, what he say, and what to answer friends and truffle, Nedia working in Anna say, and yes, she say, Papa, and Yajina, you see, Papa was sharing him say, Kenya buying, Ebekacha, America buying, said that, Meda say, and a papa, ya mention my war, where ya walk on what seven word dear children come on, or Mount Phobia shall see a war, Buffy Pams and your tear piano, or Babby Simon Tinus, send your bayer, I yacht or Yachra, no, I didn't train trip, I'll bet media shall soon. 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America, mino, essay, and papa, dear, mom, bedia, tomb, I am what you mum. 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

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Telephone number ni 9600 8878. Mr. Telephone number ni subim 9600 8878. Usu kebi. Good one there. Thank you.

Occasion be a what you see what is soap so yam. Can a first impression and some local green sick and best. Sadia, any person go home one in the over here or a year any party who no man or the baby no DBCC will tell Bruno so I mean be a come on. Over here or no one watching the DNA say Rainbow Decoration Service. Rainbow Decoration Service. Remember 9600-8878. 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

Monday to Saturday between the hours of 7 to midnight. Said the winner, so this is Medina, the piano, with my check here for my TuneIn, myTuneIn.com/Ghana/Unsuka be ready with my TL Harman. So it may accommodate Ghana.

and store Telegram. For Play Store now for the Telegram banner and store. I said, I didn't phone number, bring in HM. The soup and send me in me and say, allow. Okay, look at the stretch. We're searching for our link now, searching for WKR21. I was able to get a Sydney. So I bet my bar, I join here, what's up as well, man, so I hear, and so we can be group chat. And so bet my bar, and so I'll be said, really. If I join here, man, so it may I hear. Excuse me, Debian, I make a general message, my dear. I said, with Debian, then I wish you be a person, not a person of Chris Sassy, help us all, man, feedback, send a message, whatever it is, Debian, 0469 059 582. Woman and a plus this one, I'd be the animal 469 059 582. Now, with them, we clean the equipment.

It's better to die fighting for your freedom than to be a prisoner all the days of your life. We have in the power. It is answer we are not carrying the animal. They don't have a good woman and didn't check woman. Freedom, my infant. Freedom, my no more. I want infant. They became prisoner all the days of your life. The children are going to be an iron iron hole. Look at them, Seminia. History, who here they are. This is Seminia. It is better to die fighting for your freedom than to be a prisoner all days of your life. Reminds me, safe to everybody, and uncle Fubia.

No, yeah, the intimate. They were all Nigerians, according to story and media history, and they said they were Nigerians or something. See, they're fighting for their freedom to be a prisoner all their life, you know. I'm saying, no, here the antenna, I'm going from home, I won't stop here a minute. They run into the sea. Mr. Sebiyo, who's out in Africa. And they made it. Swimming side, the normal number side, they made it. The continent. Back to the continent. It is better to die, you know, fighting for your freedom than to be a prisoner all the days of your life. You like to be a prisoner all the days of your life? Is it what we're wishing for? I don't think so. You're looking for freedom. Yeah, you're quite a man, so come here, man. Friday, for no reason. I don't know. They will see Ghana government for that. Coffee, no. Because so many idea for. And when you can say pump from Ghana to South Africa. And then the number catcher government is there. It's a contract to throw somewhere. It's for jokers. Anyway, we're handing out my content. Cut them some

Today is Friday, and we are going to have a So don't be proud of your salary. Be proud of what? Investment. Profit in the bar neighbor. And you have a sound that will professor. You sir, I love you. But I shall see you and know. If you had a beer, I make a just say, hey, and I need this brand mechanic. You could bet my good deal, you may be any night, man. I am profitable. Be so quiet. Look, I will be a whole beer, look, I'm going to win to Milano. I have coronal general, I want a general. I had a cohib beer, so it's not a coronal general with 3 months. And I would say, you're going to be a failure. Yeah, you're going to be a catcher on. You'll be a little down. Wow, I'm watching you in the land. But they can't GCB. They didn't know say GCB. You guys say, we're so a fruit to shells. Oh, Ghana, mom. Yeah. For two shells, we're Ghana, mom. And to be up so here, they hope we'll be investing now. A bit of a cool animal. And so ended up on. I know a couple of 2026 year. Did you know this is your mother? And hey, Oma, I saw Abdonati. I don't know this cacassia bar. The Antantis Ansem Wagana mem. 5 million cedis from that bank. GCB. Bocha man, I make a mess of Miss Cowdia man. Alambi. Let's get in from your day. The Cocoma. Sports Ministry, ahead of 2026 World Cup, that's GCB. It's a bank now, profitable. Can it be a human or not? Maybe because one year, so a general Nassau, the company will be one student, will be a J denominator of Ghana, which is very, very encouraging. Yeah, 5 million cities. Ghana cities in their country. I'm going to support him in a sport. For Ghana, I'm a minister of a common ministry. We work up with a cockabona, which is very, very, very encouraging in the account. I think I'll tell you something. I'll be being because we're Ghana, I'm not here. You're pretty and quite a moment here. Queen Man, I said,

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Why are they saying all this? Obisi na na yen sa beto aba ma na nkofa another finance minister obi wie sika na okotana buritiri se de wo okotana ho no obi sika na okotana buritiri Mumbrana more account for yourself or animal journey. The boom couldn't have no journey. The bammy up a sea and trouble more. It's a fool for that and not in a bag animal. O pension will janaco. Yeah, who's our pack when you're so at the end trouble might be on. Now, I'll find a powerful beer. Once a horn or cotton up with him, intimate fanama. The comedy animal. Who yes can make cotton up with him more? Then he had this can be. Di ba se ntua ba ma dia o so assignment dia dem so ko fu fu ratan bra gana mam no mo bun kunta mi hu nasa e te mahama ba muya o so ba su dia ba kwa dia tu so gana mam no ba fo se very simple bring back the bagano ken of rata asa na ba nye bo so wonya e vote ya ni sa dia e la la e ka chiro

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Could they run out of water? You see, no. What I know, Henny? When you see, Ominasu, I in a media, I skating. Oh, desert, Nusso. DJ, eh? Sahara Desert. I will. We took our baby no. We took our baby biatna. We didn't know. Yeah. The know we want. And how you know how we intend to say. Cope baby biatna. So we can. The when your baby has is all to be at least 49 people have died of thirsty in the Okano. And I know in the remote part of Sahara Desert, northern Niger. After the truck carrying them broke down, authorities said. The group had been, returning from Mali, where they had attended a Muslim festival, and they ran out of water. Okay, stranded more than 80 kilometers, 50 miles west of Asamanka. Hey. A major border crossing point between Niger and Algeria. Siasa, Kobompa, say Women, with the hope of being a master, none Namokon. Very sad news. Very sad, sad, sad news. Ah, desert is Zuno. And go park and desert to the far. I saw a fananya at the Kito, Munisan. Anyway, I couldn't run. Epa kana mama mkasi se mena gana nwa sami ya dewe tron inflation suwa ya day. Kakuna ni mkakra. Epa jana hon. 3.7% before now 3.5. Say do 3.7 and ekono. Because of what? Food price in the increase in the number will be enya deba akon. Debi ya na mekano. Saa na beba. Di indi inflation. Aha di inya basuro. Aha ni amadu 4 point something. Ede da hon. We never know what will happen. Year by year, no, inflation rate no, rose by 3.7%. In May 2026, up from 3.4%. That's the equivalent. That's the indicators that is in Nigeria. In Nigeria, some flood in Nigeria. Inflation drives. In Nigeria, come on. Because we never be here. I'm facing a cost. I'm sure I'm going to. Oh, we're going to get some food today. Oh, no. So food stuff from another boy. Then we're back and the inflation. Hey, Papa. Indiana will form up. I'm facing a cost. I'm perform. We are doing very bad. This is December. Yeah, food inflation. The rice. Yeah, headlines. Inflation was driven by largely by food. And now alcoholic beverages, which recorded a year-on-year inflation rate of 3.3% in May 2026, up from 2.2% in April. That's all. The food in the dahona, the inflation in the epagana, driver's inflation, no, in Ukraine, transportation in the Kosovo. So it improved. I think I got 5 items contributing to national inflation. Yes, well, Chaco. Hey, yeah. Chaco, be the uncle and cousin idea in the honor at inflation. But okay, well, Chaco. Okay, and I come on a payment of rent. And the rent in Ecosu 11.8%. Rent in Nabo, I didn't fresh tomato. In Naka, the inflation because of public and private secondary school fees. In Naka, the inflation. And the down of
and green plantain. Any about the green had invasion because anybody on a cosro and they can know. So, maybe I had, you know, and so from 3.4 to 3.7, you know, because it's under.

know, because it's something that Muhammad and some of the Belarus. Yes, but do Belarus in the Council invitation of Belarus. I'm president, no. She's Shanko. I'm not trying to suffer by Muhammad, man of a bride. Now I'm interested in Komo. And now the entire Bahama because she also prepared the agriculture equipment. And the number will be some tractors in the Kakahuni Nano. Maybe at the Hunkomosa farm in Hunya Papa, in Yana Mahama, a corner of Jim says, Abata, so prepare himself. And the Excellency Mahama, the President of the Republic of Ghana, will begin state visit the Republic of Belarus. And then walk on Friday, 5 June, 2026. The visit is an invitation of His Excellency, the American. Shanko. Yeah. Shanko, the visit is strengthening diplomatic ties between Ghana and Belarus. When we are supposed to be a VSO impenetrable, when Russia and Econtino, while Gripple Corona, we have a boom some sincere, a boom some atrocuno baby. I don't know. The European Union Grand Panasa. You pay your crown, busy woman in Democrat. The Belarus won a Kwame Mahama on Walker Drew, it will be a sprawl new frontier in the economic and agriculture and American seminar. Technical cooperation in the down, cooperation in the down, upper rubber and the down. President Mahama will do what? Over the breath. At the victory movement, and who said 7 day economy. But nobody will bring America, because that things in Ohifa. The central highlight will be high level meeting between the two heads of state, President Mahama and Dusanko, who hold private bilateral talks. They will be followed by what? Expanded diplomatic session with ministers and senior officials from both countries. The discussion will focus on strategic partnership in agriculture, education, and commerce. So there you go. Maybe I could find my word runner in the Belarus. And I can say Belarus won't go. So near them for baby, Russia and Gono won't have for. So near them for Bakuan Ghana and Edrohono. Yeah, so there you go. Because obey here, agriculture machinery, and it's only a question. And if press release, no, the devil to one and what can be a churn, go back who hit the echoes with it, no, the engine echo, you could feel my hammer, do him for produce. But here, okay, a Republic of Ghana can't go pray in the band, what require, and I say, go pray, see the. And yet, Ibrahim Diana, come on, Mr. Surya, after the Republic of Ghana now. The Kofa and Nano, the Bayana, they say, cargo day, and what do you to Koyana say? Then, no. And Rakana Mahama begins 5 day state visit to Belarus today. Discussion expected to center on agriculture, trade, education, investment. Cooperation between the two countries and medical culture in the town. Yeah, so there you go. During the visit, Mahama is expected to hold bilateral talks with President Shanko. And you know, in the beginning, I mean, they say, you know, I'm also on the bear, you know. Maj Belarus Foreign Minister, yes, Maxi Dushanko. Yeah, he had a discussion of Ghana, include proposal of supply of about 3,000 units of agricultural machinery. And they entered them, he been a one for a year and a horn, because of a sword, and they go on. Agricultural machinery, including tractors, seeders, and plow, as well as services center and training programs for local. Specialists. The two countries have also held discussion
on the increasing trade in agriculture products, including dairy and meat products. Well, so there you go. Very loose one you draw. So we are doing agriculture hunting. Good. But you don't mention me. Because I don't know Uncle China. China, they be a China, they ain't wherefore. I don't know. Very loose one you draw. President Dokan. All right. Not to be a Ebola by in because Africa for you to be an A. African countries, you're born, my dear. Vaccine. Yeah, people will be. Probably be. Uganda, so we have a vaccine. For mosquito, near you mean, I'm. Yeah, I've seen. It may be. It's over Ghana, mama, by 2027. Ghana is already a first vaccine. And Eban Vaccine Institute. And they drive us out here. And they enter Wakwa. You're born, my dear. Africa, you're born, my dear. 2027, any other year vaccine. The National Vaccine Institute is seeking partnership with key investors to help drive local vaccine manufacturing in the country by 2030. In your support, when it's my boy. Ghana is expected to farm its vaccines locally at a cost of about 50 million in 4 years' time. And funding from the Global Vaccine Alliances. Okay, no? I'm going to say, you can't. We should pass over one because we are vaccine near you can't. Yes, I will tell you. Yeah. You must have a sabotage, you see, yeah. Because I presented the Biana empty handed, so I know about 2 million or more. From a pharmaceutical company that I'm making. I'm doing that so, and I'm a grippy baby. I'm so, yeah, but vaccine baby, so you know the boy who are crying. What? If I saw the end of the year, you know, it's one day sober. And then I'm gonna, and if you are therefore looking for strategic investors, such as the Ghana, Exim Bank, Afres Bank, and International Finance Corporation, IFC, to fund local manufacturers to produce vaccines for the country. If you try in Ghana, then you're here, And you come in as chief executive in the Kasana, CEO of the NVI, Dr. Zodi, Tete, made this known in Accra during a working visit to editor, graphic, and Theophilus Yate and down self-reliance. That's the way forward. CNET BBR to ensure that the country becomes self-reliant when external funding dries up. Dr. Tete said NVI was currently seeking partnership, mobilizing resources ahead of the deadline. So we can do it by being here. Yeah. Actually, you know, vaccine involves a lot of money. To me, yes, idea not. But your capacity to limit my idea. People with brains are limit my idea. But we need pitala. That's all. Our problem is not pitala. You know, pitala, no. Yeah. Okay. Adebia, you mean his car? Yes, car. But never come. One day, you ever could come. Yeah, quick, man, nothing matters.

0: Nasa ne kachire na kabibiti ya 24 hour economy na actually created 1.7 million jobs by 2028. Hey, inanua shi President Abasa ne kasa asendo. Yeah, ya fen kate mu hunde bako mu tetan kate mu 24 hour economy. Ebi economy no. Yeah, the presidential advisor on the 24-hour economy facilitated export development logistics. Gosi Tando and Ekasasam has announced that the government's flagship 24-hour economy program is projected to generate 1.7 million productive jobs by 2028. And I projected you. Oh, now they say, oh. Projected. Who do you know? Where's idea? Anyway, yeah, they're going speaking in the Ghana diaspora town hall meeting with the president,
1: they will help Ghana 24-hour economy. So we will be no more. They are ready to help. If you draw on our here woman, I for we offer her no effort, then no money come. The queer man cut him some lady by the effect. You have Friday. You have a musical jury in a witiana. If you'll be able to tease it, maybe a quiet for my team that comes last Ghana, so as soon as you can be ready to meet in a while. Travel. Come back as it's immediate in any other putting in us with you. Telegram, okwa bit my say, TB, I'll connect in our home, but my cutie and harm, and so

I don't know. Yeah, then I make a no. Captain said, yeah, I'm going to April. That is so, trees in numbers of me are meeting me near me. So now I'm going to catch a woman go for no. Woman didn't ask her, when he meet me, ask 20 women. Party no, I'm going to go for no. Say, my hammer to change crop for 2 minutes. I'm going to say, is he going to, this is going to get you a voice? I can't know. You didn't boom. The woman didn't, if you don't know. Yeah, until now. I want to so when I all had this idea. And so I for one head here. And I can and the Accra High Court has ordered the remand of the Abuno. Yes, regional chairman, Abraham and American. And I mean the camera just said, so by me up so many don't make me a headways near you be as uncle for me, that's what you will part to know. So when you won't cry for a grana, a seminar, a GGU position one. I'm working on a different himself. And yes, sir, they turned to fair. 28, they don't go anywhere. You can have a catalog. Coganians, no one here party you. Oh, Ganians, no one here party. In short, to name in their rudeness, you know, and the stubbornness, and in the sun, and tell me from 1 year, you know. You go past all this, you know, and why. And I'm a country of seven guns in this year. The house here. And the politics, you know. The TSE. The politics, nothing. You don't even find and throw. And then not done in no idea of it. Hey, kitty. No. Woman in your home. Mr. Gunny is here in your home. This year, I say, how could we? You're a politician, which is a. With the insult in Namana, who did no, about Roman to grammar. Who been a zero? I'm here. Come on, Penisa. We sit and talk, debate. Who mean me and who enemy? That's what they want. Then I meet a coy. Say, intention and lawyers, I didn't know. Say, the woman, the car can you say, and with my strength to a woman, party base near you know, and lawyers, I didn't know. I don't know. The Accra High Court in America was quite baffled. I don't know. I don't know. Bring the decision into police custody after he failed to surrender his passport as required under his bail condition in the pending criminal case. Several reports include that the court revoked his bail. Excuse me. They revoked. His bail after establishing that he had not complied with the directive. So, I'm a gentleman. That's what challenge the court. Also, bail no condition, a womb. Say. The way you know, I'm a American. I'm a young conform, you know, upper president here, dear. So, I know more. Oh, problem. Because of these people, no. But we all problem, papa. Unless I were to say we lead them. Thank you for your eyes, so you won't flick. You know, I'm the camera catcher said, a party, I mean, a respectable party of people who's a party with, said it here, part with what? Ideas, big dreams, because no, maybe I'm going to go for a tumor. A party, a disease, I'm going to go for a time, but it was a near you. Anyway, Emra I say this one. Their condition in your own one son and no passport. Do you know what I say? And so court, no. Bamuya, sorry, Mahama, exchange of fortune, San Abacano, San Abacano, see. Bamuya exchange of fortune. And now, when you say,
connected to the one I'm in the apparently, this in Haraba was not present in court when the ruling was delivered. They come also know. So, can't you go for it? They have to be law-abiding people. Because some of them are going to say, I'm going to say, I'm going to say, I'm going to say, I'm going to say, I'm going to say, I'm going to say, I'm going to say, I'm going to say, I'm going to say, I'm going to say, I'm going to say, I'm going to say, I'm going to say, I'm going to say, I'm going to say, I'm going to say, I'm never be a fearful. If you know, I don't know. The regional chairman is standing trial on one count publication of false news and one count of offensive conduct conducive to the breach of peace. Then the brand of maybe I should be an in the whole crown of a swap. Obum Raso, their condition is examining a sound of passport, but they also in this idea. And I wish I said, so many of creative provocation of persuade you, said Dio, me and Tia Mintiman Cantil, and the Hon. About to be a convict in the Econ, as convict, was allegedly, and which I could have been a guru, what do guru educate and union I hear and was I had it. And I was like, my question is, I'm going to crash this in you. And I'm going to repoop. Hey, I'm quite serious. I'm going to buy this. I'm going to buy this. And then I'm going to say, I'm going to buy this. I'm going to buy this. I'm going to buy this. I'm going to buy this. I'm going to buy this. I'm going to buy this. I'm going to buy this. I'm going to buy this. I'm going to buy this. I'm going to buy this. I'm going to buy this. I'm going to buy this. I'm going to buy this. I'm going to buy this. I'm going to buy this. They will re-offend again. Criminals. They will do the same thing again. How many years ago will be a year in the idea chain? No, I saw quite a bunny. A year in the now. And I don't know, I know, Bobo Nedi. Yes, I don't know. I think, again, it was in region. I want to ask him, we say, command, no. And I arrest him now. Secure. Remind. 45-year-old ex-convict Kodo Into, I don't know, following the horrific rape and murder of his wife, 17-year-old niece. So, no. If you look at you, you are in a, as I say, I know me as I'm mistaken. If you are in, you are protesting by now with the man in here. Vitim, the dear procession bed near the moment. And why say in the panel? Because I don't know where I know the money or bending, I wouldn't think so about, or Sabby didn't bunny be in Wasako. I don't know. Quest Mabba, Mamma, dear ye, what did you take a kitchen and ringer with me with a poor come home? If you are somewhat, I saw at the above shooting Mokum. Where would you need? I don't know. That is sad news. Ekwe nwa na me kamasem.

could use as a veteran as a Ghanaian beyond a man of 17 years in prison over 38 million fraud. Come. Hey, American. And then, African, I can know so a criminal. As you go to once was in my I'm going to free this and the bad. I'm going to go to the good ones. The dead ones who are going to be a good one. US court sentences Ghanaian to 17 years in prison over 38 million fraud scheme. I'm going to say that we send a Ukraine. It's a mass, I'm going to share with you. Catch I'm going to say, Come. So you're a good boy. Can I name Mr. Tattoo near you? You know, with the cocoa Europe near you, you go on. You're a poor truck, Mrs. Here. You're a fuck or truck,

Kokrum, which I was said. Ever no, at 35 in the Sabbath, he make on 17 years. 38 million fraud. As you can look fire, a Ghanaian American no citizen, Kevin, Usu, if you are now orphan, no. Has been sentenced to 17 years in prison in the United States after doing what? Being convicted for his leading role in a sophisticated international fraud and money laundering operating that stoop. So, it's what I'm saying. If it's my manufacturer store near their torso, can I see a pa? So, sophisticated. But fuck a seer, tears here near their torso. Money laundering, say. The question is, where are you? Where are they? And what may you want? Do you know how I want to be? Tears here. We have to be careful. No, no, no. I'm careful. They are too near, bit my two beer money. Yeah, okay, and they are listed Ghanaians here. Criminals here, oh, USA, do me never. Bonnie, oh, my dear, no, yeah, it's cascasca. Pitala. Go for first floor, this guy, John White, just signed the territory of Ohio, received 4 years in prison sentence after pleading guilty to establishing share companies and bank accounts used to receive and remove illicit passes. Hey, baby, who mean you now? Who be a dinner? Yes, what happened in the U.S.? Strong. Yeah. Yeah. Yeah. Yeah. Yeah. Yeah. Yeah. Yeah. Yeah. Yeah. Yeah. Yeah. Yeah. Yeah. Yeah. Yeah. Yeah. Yeah. Yeah. Yeah. Yeah. Yeah. Yeah. Yeah. Yeah. Yeah. Yeah. Yeah. Yeah. Yeah. Yeah. Yeah. Yeah. Yeah. Yeah. Yeah. Yeah. Yeah. Yeah. Yeah. Yeah. Yeah. Yeah. Yeah. Yeah. Yeah. Yeah. Yeah. Yeah. Yeah. Yeah. Yeah. Yeah. Yeah. Yeah. Yeah. Yeah. Yeah. Yeah. Yeah. Yeah. Yeah. Yeah. Yeah. Yeah. Yeah. Yeah. Yeah. Yeah. Yeah. Yeah. Yeah. Yeah. Yeah. Yeah. Yeah.

agency there, FBI releases a list of most wanted fraudsters. Hey, a man in our more. Man in our womb. This way, an Ugandians, only Ghana for in Afrafra. Fraudsters, a human in the Aban, and this woman. Now, be seeing in our womb. Fraudsters, you push it here, and then they do come. All right. Any man, slower.

me catch you on the other company. So, Terra Industries. It's a Omo Bie, Africa's largest drone factory in Accra, Ghana. Junior Labour Swap. In past Nigeria, Ghana number of BS are in drone. And the drone is, the demand in a cost of over because in there war no air cooling in Ghana. Drone air con. Papa is Avi Abono, and there are more cars in the Union. Nobody wants to see any more. And then I want to go to the next one. In the next one, drone. This is this company. Our headquarters is the Bahifa, largest African drone factory. The bank Ramemu, you know, here comes the seven. Good. Quabo who said drones from my year, business is one. How can you drone? No. Because Ukraine here now. Oh, yeah, in school, meaning now. School, damn, who are now naive, so no, yes, I am. That's very effective. It costs 2,000, it costs 3,000. Very cheap. That's what made the idea. The chain is a necessary, a minimum.

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Anyway. Yaba Ghana mwa makache se mwene Ghana has more than 100,000 unemployed health workers. A Caribbean country is now recruiting 400 of them. And I don't know. But see, yeah, so maybe I suck the beer year by year, year by year by year, a debiano. Head workers, ban no more. Nurses, no one went to call my new training teacher for a couple of years. Need to offer no one. And the economy 100,000 unemployed. Head. The government might go with my bros and California. Could it be a big one? If you see the room, maybe the room. Only 400 penny is on the Caribbean. You can get a four. You can come to a temple and a down. So there you go. Yeah, and a down. Yeah.

to know how they did people by their faith. It's wrong. If anything come catch you say, can I read it? The truth. And your name didn't make on. Yes. 30 years ago, 40 years ago, Muslim. If why is it it's a criminal. We got for so crown was hey, we see. And they didn't know. So come on, I have fashion and down. Yeah. A team with him a little bit, and now who's any power would be a say not yet. Just by faith. Now the edge general. I think so it's not right. Then the Chinese book I know. So for book on up, yeah. So don't look at the back. The wings are the one who here. The book on any cover and I won't hold there. Abandon no. If you're not be office, who the children in Yafa could have. Would it be probably any? Or so no. The Chinese proverb, I'm the no, and the crap. Come here, Banty, be a big class, and every day, no. Landlord, occupy the uncle as your man. I don't know why. He can, Kufia Manguan, a day, the occupy to himself. It's all 13 bedrooms, mansion. 13. He owned 13 bedroom mansion. He can Kufi Amakwana Bekan as a chief executive officer. And he can get travel and consult. Okay, down first, no? Oh, bit my hard eye. We see our inner part. Landlord, don't fear any miss hours of Manapu Fuako. Involve a damn man's uncle Fui. That's why he's saying, in the hobby, they all kind of newsmaker. Anyway, a day and wedding. Attend things and run. So, consort to consort, one of us didn't go for cooperative memory. Even though, woman by the end, woman who are here, do work. I have a full colonel, I have a cone, some will grab you. Oh, quite plenty job. Which my mom was me back home, paying me $2,000. Which my essay. Sank of one, or man know what their papa will be. You think of Fuskin and I were gone, mum. Could do a pet at your passport. And you know what can I have for? So otherwise, not for a big grand alcohol. Could proper any money you. And yes, was some better. Yeah. It's more than slavery. Quite a fulcrum honor. It's more than slavery, it's uncle for no home, sir. I did the opportunity, Colonel. I'm the trouble and constant to follow with them for two to climb the requirement. I say, sin. It's been a summary, Mr. Kofia Makoye. Maybe a tremor is a reject no. Landlord is reject no. Because I'm looking poor. Be being in the home. When the fatality in the book room, we are now crying out with Matria. Get out from here, my friend. Just go away. And they and the old one, 13 bedroom mansion, and one more color. Anyway, good on you. I'm going to go to the hotel. And the equipment man, so come to the end of the day.

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manufacturing university who say they are do I don't know anyway أنا مكاي بين أنا مكاسة وكذا تو ني أبى تيا دي أتنسى foreign minister أنا to me نه من كون opinion من كسام موبيا أتنسى he's doing 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Akanoa. Depending on whom the Annabek can be as we do on. And they who grab you. The Sakoriano is on Bagan a memo, a who die. Now, on Bale, come and fetch you at the Baho. We'll be there. They come. They have to wait and see. And that woman no more goes to sell. They can be a man, I say, Negma. Why from America? Man, when America was saying no, Kofi Trump was asking who be U.S. to deport 355 people from West Africa. He lists names and photos. Full list below. Kofi Trump with Africa for crown pay on PC who need Mukrao. On PN Mukrao 355. They see the million below. Sandy here catching in. It's at least idea too. Kofi Trump. Yeah. And not at the papa. Welcome, my son. Yeah. Anybody be come on, says to me. I know, yeah, I know, yeah. Last week was two, and that's the last minute one. I'm a quarter. That's actually the original ministry. But now, so, you know, what? So, who are a doctor? Pa professor, why are you a doctor? Muya? What do you do? We are out of Ghana, memo, hospital. Why is any illegal war? No, American or man in the Kowee. You see, the Kofo in and out is got to be careful. I'm a cancer, the actual. That's a normal, so yeah, they help us into a normal corner. The illegal war, American man who dear me come out of the Kowee. Why? The internal is Adian. I'm a professor, I'm a doctor. I'm going to be a deliverer of Ghana. I know about passing Ghana. I'm making a memo. I'm going to be a car. I'm going to be a memo. Oh, I don't know. See? I want to bring your benefit. No. Look at who bought American memo. Citizen. No, I'm American citizen. One time. Who would be an American citizen? No question mark. No question asked. Bina benefit bia wo mena yi bia to bi nyina sa na wo nyina ye ese kana nko ya de bi do ko fi Trump ka so ba bra sa de no but it say it's not working bi anya adwuma yeah amwa kwato shanti regional 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fitu anka beso o twa sa de ni mu So, I'm to TM. Went to me I'm a quarter and I do honor. You know, I'm not going honor. We across Ukraine. Oh, I tell you, you know, across we and this. We went to my divorce. I don't want to go now. So, I can't say, I'm not going to go to the other way. Look, sir, the amino in command menu. The two hundred BBC BBC swap. Me and Uncle Bob. He near may be a new assay. That's another constitutional review by a banner. Mahamakajan said,
say say ye be ma ekwan wo ye do a citizen say be a do a citizen say say be am tie o to show ya mam now o ku to show ya passport now so we gana so ku ta passport do a citizen do bit ma call no aban no no me sha aha ba gana de wo ye do a citizen no a won timi en hodu bi bi say political position bi a wo gana mam he said we dey obo mod na say wa me wo make a choice eh that's how o tra Ghana and that's how tra America na no hun dey so person wo be political na me so bi dey dey wa

welcome back, my baby. Any queen man come be for saying person who run politics. Because I have political party be who so good. So what about be our nature who be an Ukuta Abrichimo do as is now ultimate sergeant and so in or forfeit it, said Bianca Mohem, some Kogan and Kura Partisma, and some forfeit it. So, who was really this? Who were dear Ninja? I saw two good train in a group. So, I'm too hungry until my choir politics were Ghana. But I know the American was a Mahama at the Abba. This idea in Ninja, considering Rizino, a bayer. We are Ukuta do a citizen crowd, but my idea, but my politics, but my runner politics, I'm an A. Look, I'm a trunk in baby bishop. You don't know this. If you don't come up with this, then, Nana, woman, you said, Sanko for a year come, Massaminana. Woman, you know, I'm a good woman, you know, overseas. Don't want it, even as you say, I'm a quite a walk away and a back of war. What didn't you call Amrako war? Baby, be Ghanaians, baby, be a year, a war, home, woman, you Japan, no one. A lot. Why? Nana I want to go to Muko school. Yes, she had the A. And to answer my hammer, I did say I didn't know what I had to say. I didn't know me, you know. Yeah, I mean, to cross the beer, I made to a quanusu, a quanusu, baby, I mean, baby, infant. Men are M1 bibia. Woman, yes, I'm really at the Amo Mamba. That's it, woman manner. Omo so mana nka sabe abogana se me me dinu din ko mo se sa politician ya o ma ewu abrejiri o ma na be sabe wuru gana bi o sa me ni di din ha o ma na be sabe wuru wo ha ente na ma ha pe se ye yi sa de ni firi ho o pe fi we ama nko fo o ya kon na firi ho no aba because o ma tete abrejiri me nu nyaa no ya wu o mo ho eni nyaa no o mo ko school ho. Ebi any the policies, a be you see, we be seen away. Way I know, dear Miko, I'm a bull ragana, mem. And maybe I'm teaching the bill, because I say, ye ye for the hope. And quite said, Mr. Kunsum, Indiana, Mr. Kunsum, and all Canada. Or bre, and they talk about creators won't mean yet, because we are do as easy. Why, yet, Nana, one can say the Canadian citizenship, and one can say it, and what the bargain among the emperor. Quarters won't find you be a man in the Sobakaya. Man, dear, and only a can you? And on pursue me if you ho. Cause woman him so mumma, and never sabu Urugana. The yimmin and a free 1 10 10 10 to we are known the muyo. A bin the address from Cotetra ho. Our tetro or take tops to no sassa. You see, co womba, woman in our I'm a quarter. We are doctor. We are in a doctor who know our profession. I don't know one Ghana hospital. Maybe a binigo confinati. Maybe no way. I don't know one about no hope. Would dear me get ticket? You don't call warm liquor. So bring your benefit. Bring your American citizen. Bring your way. But now, no, you know, no, mama. 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Canadian government is with the to admit 20,000 foreign workers, including Ghanaians. Wow. 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America, Hinifa, Canada. Government in work on WhatsApp Sahara. And the Canadian has announced plans to attract more than workers from Ghana. Separately, we catch yourself, go over Europe. Inside Europe and Kazakhstan, American. I'm say, baby boomers are not adorable. And women lack workers. 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
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misinformation oh said disinformation oh I'm making known with the amount of yeah yeah. I think you're quite mad on cut up some the operating.

0: na ya make us say Mahama. O call UK na come parliament na come parliament. To come and speech in the kaka ho press we this to buy in December will be the okay na okay bobo na baso. Come up on a baso. Them so bojuma. As uncle for the debia am catcher. Wait my praise you. As una umnim dinte umi yes adian. Ever has ya Mahama okay de ekano. The common said they're not okay on one of the politicians who got the Mahama. Kwa first one Ghana, economy na highest stabilize the economy currency ni de kaka hun yinano inflation about form and you name it. Oma kura kan se they have to learn from Ghana. This is the for no. They have to learn from Ghana. E kwa faswa. Mahama. Aho hala so. Obe ya wetima. Attend the country now around. No. E kwa. Yike okwe ya no. Yike parliament. 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Bia na wunyanti ya. Ketua bia ediyama Mahama. Kofi wuzi zai. Yanko.
1: Mr. President, on behalf of all of us in the Guildhall and watching online, thank you for taking your time to speak to us this morning. You were articulate, precise and ambitious in your remarks. You set out very clearly your vision for the long-term investment partnerships, building on the economic progress your government has already made. Declining inflation, strengthening of reserves, interest rates easing, currency stability, fiscal position strengthening, 6% growth in 2025. In the UK, we have much to learn from you. The key themes that you developed in your remarks were absolutely spot on. Added value investment, the industrialisation of agriculture, infrastructure enhancement, both key transport routes, but also the AI strategy and the digital economy, creating opportunity for Ghanaians, particularly with added value industrialization, and the passion that I know you personally have for the 24-hour economy. And if there's any way that we in the UK and investors can help and facilitate the acceleration of that, we'd be delighted to talk to your team about doing that. The importance of a predictable investment environment, but also the mutually beneficial partnerships. Africa is a... President Mahama, Mr. President, on behalf of all of us in the Guildhall and watching online, thank you for taking your time to speak to us this morning. You were articulate, precise and ambitious in your remarks. You set out very clearly your vision for the long-term investment partnerships, building on the economic progress your government has already made. Declining inflation, strengthening of reserves, interest rates easing, currency stability, fiscal position strengthening, 6% growth in 2025. In the UK, we have much to learn from you. The key themes that you developed in your remarks were absolutely spot on. Added value investment, the industrialization of agriculture, infrastructure enhancement, both key transport routes, but also the AI strategy and the digital economy, creating opportunity for Ghanaians, particularly with added value industrialization, and the passion that I know you personally have for the 24-hour economy. And if there's any way that we in the UK and investors can help and facilitate the acceleration of that, we'd be delighted to talk to your team about doing that. The importance of a predictable investment environment, but also the mutually beneficial partnerships. Africa is a... President Mahama, Mr. President...
0: Mahama, UK, and the Abunabaswana, 24-hour economy... I see Bono. Don't pursue me a piano. Pursue a buona babuana. I'm my ultimate acronym. At the dear catcher and a mecano. Where? Say, hey, I don't go dad, I do it here. I don't know. Invitation, one of my Mahama invitation is make that known. Yes, Yurishanko and a Mahama invitation, Sabra, then Trasi. And the number will be also me idea. I will catch a near Indiana, on Bon Homer, the Empire, me one day. Base near Yumina. I will catch a machinery near Yumina, on Bon Homer day. And the ever head, Mahama, bit me and your every moon or the other. And at Dahon, it is maybe a year come home, Kofi Mahama, maybe a cock would run. But I make a baby so walk on. The new seminar, pray no, the choir, actually, Ghana, and said there. And now the cargo near the bayano, and what Timmy and I say, when yet, and you only an idea, and you only an idea. I'd be a tremor. Look, I ain't a Ghana phone, I wouldn't tell you so I don't know for near the day, and anyway, where Ghana eat. I said, I'm going to say, cargo print yaba. Ghana knew I'd be a dear bar. I'm sorry, no, the bayer. Me kan wa sem blaster for so kwitu for Washington no blaster for and yes wo so e bae no union no aha ntontran no and ntumpan ye burumo ho no and patam I don't know blaster for ko kudru then na blaster for na ntade wo de hwana ko pimpa mo mi ohun no esi so mo mi wo de mi hunu do am sa wa bent ne do asi so so ma sa na. And on by, you are welcome with Fampa, I'm said Ghana for Mohoma Bom, but in Pa, and in Tumpani, and Papa Bo, oh, my Joma, fine, which is good. Some cases again, Ghana for the Union Yamsano. These are the things I was talking about. Say, did this year for be every Ghana, see it local. Woman to be a proborn in Biaco. Who to take it to Manua, no cotton, no way. No support to Timono. Because less. Them can't have a hammer and no fun. The cow before, and no fun. The blast of one ever be drawn. If I woke up, make a blast, I want some supper. I'll stand in his way to him for Canada, as it was so called Hobo Nibby. And the first match in the Panama, the other, as I'm leaving with the limit and then, so component some was so great. Now, it's Uncle Fuji and the Numbio. Sa pense ni ayi mi na omo na nam so omo so omo si se omo ye omo gan ye ti wa yi for omo ka ho bi se omo ye executive for omo dia na e dam do so kana fo omo ko do Washington me kana we dem na Virginia no Alexandria Virginia for FIFA World Cup na mo fo omo bon mo dem pa e fine omo ya dey ye ko en ma no. And I am sure wonders you. Born American was a week because a media go. If you wonders, the bear won't cry. Cause a speech necessity is your bar. You cram tea, a cramming uncle, speech necessity, a beginning. What about room a couple born? Whom they cried in there, a double. Your bob born, your bob born, pop. What a true voice.

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can see. Can't we be a buano? Can't we be any abra ya buano? To test a hoa. That's what we say country now because country now the problem is the cohon. One on one's own problem. If you're not becoming 12 time ahead, it's a UK introduce ban or university. So may I say about university or anything about UK near Indiana. I'm saying no more my thing. Niniana beto ba e kana de kana o peso ko university ya ko kwa me ko me university wa na boko be be fro dia tough time ahead they a big concern for Ghana you can na make us introduce a ban on universities accepting foreign students ko abi hunu de they can't be any abre huh can't be any abre ntutu wa no afeniye yeah, I don't know how many people I'm saying. I'm on 7 years. Nigeria national, Nigeria 7 years. Human trafficking in Ghana. I said, yeah, I won in the Dahona. And they will do this album anywhere. I mean, many sympathy mouth because one, I'll call you now, I'll call you now. Yeah. We sympathy be any baby of you. Yeah. And I know some catch you some now. Your baby as well, yeah, impersonation. A police officer be over. No, what can you say 2,000? Because none of them has 2,000 isn't Kenya. It's a near 4,000. I don't know. You're quiet, man. Now, I don't know if it was any day. The money to Susan. And I want to say, hey, I know they have a tour sign.
because they will see here. Let me catch a sir, Abraham, Sammy, as I coaching Bio in Yanyano. Abraham is a court to see and sign coachana. Need the answer of Boom Rasso. The bare condition of the man, let's say, is with me as son under the passport. A bear and a banty was to go you, call to Bailey, then son and don't be I who baby, call to see of Boom Rasso. Tell me, baby, you should be I say, sir, coffin be you. Let me take the first introduction, so nobody, and let me take and say, minim the umpers of me, a yadibia. Sa MP for no. Omo Pese said me catch his own Pese. Sa no more we in ever boom na at me. I live to more party near you know. So, yeah, stubbornness been that Sabra, you know, where you are not so persuasive where you're dear, intimate no. Say, baby, a chin be enough for so. Come venting at Chimmy said, the baby, na I was one. Come venting at Chimmy. And when you say, grand. I called to make out to say, and a dear dear, and some hang yang. Now, ye bed no order. Condition winning account. Son of the passport, ye say, a buyer. Win yes, idea. Win yes, idea. A bit of a whole seminar, win to me or Tiana, and you should be ready. Somehow, boy, sir, illegal man, be a way of whom says, or catch and say, as out here, will be obedient answer, grass it. Quadruca, Edna. Yea, so you don't go for me. I see, wouldn't you remember when I had it? Now, oh, put it, Sasa, my boy, the honor, for a senior in our old protector. No, no, no, wouldn't you be? And I'm going to say, I don't know, wouldn't you me? At no court war. You sure, Pa, wish me bad in that, and yes, you're no more gun and mamma, and no man, you see a good freezer. That's what the group will be more bottled than no cotton woman could for. And a down. Yeah. Was it the entire trial of time I went to meet? The summer boy, illegal money case has ended. The High Court has done what? Has set 3rd July to deliver judgment. Didn't know Adam for Susanna. You know, I tell you, Bobo, when Yanko Pepe Benin found to. And you know, you tell the other case in the area case in every case in no more dad, I am near the fire. And run a catcher say, why? Sir, attaching every unnoticed was a yeti case in every you call one tears yet. Then you are a attorney general, and could be a case in every attorney general, no need tears and one number. And no, and he went to me, and he fed in the abundant day. Yeah, July 3rd. In the court war, and who shoots out. I wish you had your own judge and ocean at your own city. And also, who is Kepi? Our gun and will be always go. We will. And none who could have microphone, then they'll do. What's up, and national you cross the account. Then, oh, my pa, baby, we are genuine. Could be a cacao or who grad it. Party to can case your mark grab a banner who grab a beer. And so, Bagan and Mamma more hope. 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

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Han er med kender sammen. Now they are the company in our short term. Tuntun company in 1.7 billion in Winai. Winai says Kenya, you see you. You did not say, hey, what more me a human in Yana when the company in Minyana? What more be I say? 240 million. Then I tell you anything here, Papa, yes, Kenya was after all, Skill, Nana. Infinite is cake. Said the Eti Africa member Ghana member Yanko Ghana mem. Ye kun kumi home for skenty. Ye kun kumi a home. Ye kun kumi a home. Kutra parliamentia crononqua kun kumi a home. Scan over there quite. The PM was I said. Sika would you quite enough? I hear an ebeco. And the Graham to turn the company in a year 1.7 billion. B and I become wasm. And now all workers say. 540 employees in Indiana will be 240 million. So I'm saying today. I'm going to start my life. 240 million. Now I'm going to say a bit my change your life. One time, this is no more bill. You say, oh, if you laugh on the bill, how many members can you? Would you attend? Would you be as a money? Will be anfang ko bonabra a good news na a good news be dem who say good news be na we dey hu hu sa dia yeah no 240 million yay eh ano all my family mama we dey be ha ano graham no luciano na make one american seven na make na be na person hu na see or no oka. And to draw the company in the Navy, I don't know, be a human craft for no, as a member. Cabin will win your media. No, go meet my dear, we are in the room. Obi, I need the young uncle, copy by my friend. You start up on a damn moment, the movie in the year. Then you come up, come on, sir.

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0: So,
1: I don't know. Also, almost
0: apply for. Well, which of course, apply for years. And then, so, passport, said the woman. They do the call, it means help us with
1: journey.
0: Oh, they
1: said, yes, and maybe some who say, come my castle on surrender now. Yɛ ka wɔ court sɛ ɔnsan da no sɛ wode ama wode wo passport ama embassy bi a sɛ nka wobɛma no wobɛma ɔma yɛ awe ana
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0: se court no ma directive no no ni hobio ndi no me yeso se be ko ko chen
1: se Se court no a tell say fa o passport to bra na ye wan ye. Ni se no say na chi na e be sa chi obi ma.
0: Aha.
1: Ye kwa kwa obo kwa ko fa bebe a passport no na ba no. Ko ko fa bra passport no.
0: So
1: God that means and I know in abroad yen so o yo bi kwa na en fa no ho say court e bi kwa obetime bu onye na adwo so obedi mra so. So na me tell.
0: Na da da bi. Say na make say unrespected law no o gana mem kwa. Na so no kwa di kan kan say judge. Judge no kwa anye judge papa bi ya. So an kan san se mo nyina.
1: Okay. And Tianana, I'm running a new say and I saw this idea no one. You saw movie enough, you know. Oh, for a passport to my, I say, in your year, on our boo. You say, in the sand of a co. Made me feel so, Omo, I'm running to Minya Juma, not in sanitizer system, because no man, no more be sacos watch it. Oh, no man, no more be sacos watch it. Oh, no man, no more, and I sound called for women. Oh, what did it? I've gone your way and could be away and they cry. Se wa go school fi kwa o sa kwetan tan sa program le so a afi kwa no kan se mo kura emrani ni dinner se mane twena so yem so be careful kaka yo
0: dan
1: be careful pa
0: dan na me kura na me nim se gana sa anko fo an kan wo mu ni a o media ni yin na na se country bi kura no sa me nkan ni nyina na kan ke yaruvo go me lances ni yin na wo ajiji sa de na from sam.
1: And now, what can we see freedom of speech?
0: No, no, no, no. We've got nothing to do. Freedom of speech, sanity. Can't be there. No, no. No, no. The problem now, freedom of speech in any day. Ah.
1: I said, no. There's no OBI, I know our tree. I need to know the scene in him. So, what can't be?
0: No.
1: What's it?
0: David, sir, I know Craddy and Sandy and Mahuno. They may can't, dear. The NCA for the Amma woman. So, and America. But to cry,
1: you know, and I'm going to register the sanity minimum. I thought you'd be online, you know, you are now.
0: And I miss me, we say, say, do ha.
1: Then instead, now you could have run and say, no, or two days, you cry. Real feeding.
0: Oh. Some of
1: the finish station and all Casa.
0: And so, I'm going to be the only one more. And they were to the accommodate the only, you know. I said, you know, guess it to me, a river cool molasses in your floor.
1: And I make us say, I don't say, oh, Koya, Umbeka, so we affiliated to MPP for it, Uber Gwen PP for no way. No, I'm a ten.
0: Yeah, my home, the old lady. And I'm about
1: San Umbeka is here. Who
0: be a new BBS as well? Yeah, didn't even create a middle.
1: Nana, no, yeah, Jim Bowen said. Met to ask you about your co check your other side. It's not NDC phone should be a station. You're with the as you're closing in now. So,
0: yeah, yeah,
1: because I know moon now, me, Sanko for me, San Moon. I oh, MP before Bapena and this station be an answer for me. So, Casape who continues to see us. I know most of the time. And now, can you get serious country?

0: what was what? Who to fit to go for me? And so my bread, papa, and so on. But it's going to be so kind
1: of
0: yeah, yeah, bunga,
1: yeah, kind of
0: bunga, bunga, man. Yeah,
1: so when I come with you, once when I come with dinner, because it and come when you're allowed to show me pretty a year and can't command the sacra. So, don't command the sacra. Now, I don't know why I have to know. I have to know if you have a producer. Over now, we have to know the end of the July 3rd, no?
0: Yeah.
1: They say, we have and our canoe, any serious country be any serious political party be an Kauma, all my own to make one form. I'm a catcher. Any serious party or any serious country be an can the party for no crab catcher and say, Debbie. We cannot allow this because already what's a more court ayeka. Depending on the outcome, look why you need the beko. What I say, we are fine, say, and kaya two abandoned, and I won't be one winning. What's a more court? Now, verdict in the CSC, you call to ma. I've been here, I call to above you, man.
0: Say, it be not make us say, Bam, we are
1: probably or say, now, when someone was a character, eh? O kasakwa utumiza aze onye huu kwa aze court case yu hoo. Ni kasa nana nungu kwa yungu wa.
0: So.
1: Hey. Yeah. Ofa na court case ni nye baku kwa ansu hoo. Nye one case hoo.
0: Yeah, say dosu.
1: Court. Yeah, three cases ya yese na ependi. Yeah. Oh. Na nipa wei. Wei nina wa honu. Na chese. Oh, ofa. Yede. Ofa na ayi. Yu kefuwa yinu. Ah, omu boma hama esane mrane no. 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Omu ashada na sende yi.
0: I'm going to make an alcohol. It was an order from say Tim.
1: Tim, no. Where the way I'm hey, the way any page now, because I say, yeah, oh, no. If I mean, need you, dear, me, dear, me,
0: yeah.
1: Yeah, me, dear. Me, you, me, any panic, Cassia, or.
0: Now, now, dear, you come a hammer, once I mean, now you call you any. Oh, okay. Slave trade, I mean, reparation, the FA Union. Say, you could crown our own parliament, one. Because I say, your mama, hammer, young Pam Ghana for you as almost over compensation near ya. They became wild. Once one of you terminated the woman cast and punish them. Didn't know only an army of a boy. Only a with the four.
1: That's the only cat can over their corny, over their corny and penny for no. Over the corny and penny for no, was with the echo to.
0: Yeah.
1: In some way, our only pay Bruce, he can't say winner then. It is a oh, now for 24 hour economy, okay. Because it's not in operation now, and you know, we started for a beer. So, what is
0: it?
1: Or come on and look like.
0: Yes, sir.
1: And I bet 10 BBS, I bet you some BBA.
0: Yes, and I was obeying your own beer device in here now. Oh, my, ready. You bet my born.
1: Maybe crap. So, well, Omba here, Mahama advisor, and I'm Mahama being your advisor.
0: And some Mahama here, Omumua, and their advice beer. They're ready to help.
1: Okay.
0: So I know what
1: okay. Anna, Yati, me the way I know Mokasano, me a Mahama, and I may hear me pay you because I say, about so bono, I say, no, I know she did. In Kofubis, I say, we show me, I say, a more boy, you should a party. Well, as I was, I say, so we're now ready, and if I come as I'm not, we go by the old Canada, but the visitors here show me. Visa say show me your power because for now any when you pay also a chase guy there and okay you can call your mama you
0: ah Mr. Graham yeah
1: eh
0: I don't know what chase guy 240 I'm going to power
1: what can be any I'm
0: going to
1: be a shabri okra
0: question bre
1: oh for what is it can be a shabri okra
0: yeah no nah one time to say and some people say yeah no crap
1: But oh, you good or come up?
0: Oh, yeah,
1: come up, papa. Say what you might say, you know, because you'll be on a bit to my side.
0: Every day.
1: Offer now, eh? Flood in Israel, of course, you are Ghana. I didn't know, Flooding. Monsieur, I don't know, so the one in your video should be here. There be a problem with you, one of the solution or so.

0: problem before you apply the solution, send the bear, I don't know, insensitive. Why? Eh? Because you may be more CC dancy power of pharmacy or real crab hole. Obi down to me, say, a waterlogged area power. Hey, yes, I down across you. His authorities are sharp and depend the down as you. And you're not TV and Okran, I saw a corner of Kumu sat down in every floor, no clown, you know, your drinks near the idea. Oh, offer. You better sat down, man. I know that next year, baby, next 2 years. The same problem, dear. Why? The way is it here? No, the offer. No, no, no. I don't know. There's something wrong. Be higher, pa. Because any part the TV has now him. Who problem now him? Why don't you apply the solution? Send a bear. I didn't cry. Insensitive. And she had to say, oh, na the bear. Kwa ene nyame. Ani ebo umpire. When umpire bo ne umpire ni se nyame mo nyansa se yusu. Why do you never apply? Never yes. I didn't. And no, no. When you say kubo umpire si bear. Oh, I do not know how to apply it. Because solution is our among for CC dying on bad institutions, your systems near weakened. You know, we ask for annual CC dying. AMO, KMO, whatever, a woman making sure say the panel will go to the next in the crown. Debbie, as a boo boo down, Mamma allow the panel cry.
1: Sir,
0: we see the next where we know to. So,
1: sana o kan kura sana ndu ya mahama no kura kan ho asem se cancer cancer no mo permit mo ko si si ada no o dwun ho a anti ase because he sa ramsi has a hona area no nyaa se hona ya swamp yin kwa o 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
0: for more, I'm going to go. Yeah. Of our media, media, form now with it. That DI and Shahai do. You're serious, cry over. You're serious. If you say Shahai too much, over. Shahai do. You're serious, cry. Because you know what the problem is. Any attitude was why? Oh, and Shahai do. Ah, over. Shahai too much. I didn't know why I should wear but offer. Na mina video be fair, my media or didn't about call a hospital. Also, you will call a hernia operation be as you say, the banner crying to me, Cassani, on Timmy 19, Maria Crow who crumble, me who dear Cosso. Oh, offer. And I'm on
1: par.
0: Or did the banner call operation or call operation on the banner or hernia? In a long run, the banner to say on Timmy Cassa and on Timmy 19. And so I didn't call before, no, to be cassette minanti. Since you want to mean, yes, I didn't give.
1: After the operation, we are no
0: operation. You can't just successful offer.
1: Oh, okay.
0: Oh, Mr. Mitchell, video now, my many appealing to President in Penny for just a family raho of family raho. Raho, pa, no, Ghana party only come up for pa and a Ghana. No, your hospital, your doctors near you for no offer. Oba, mammy, I know we should marry. Why, Midasi?
1: All right, Penny Frank and Open Dear Soviet Queen Man also could do the name of the Brown, take it out 15 before there was on there Friday. The young pastor said, Let's hear, I see, and I call you anymore. I won't say very well. So, because I come with him, be another come with some cases of President Mahama, I don't know, a number of rules. No, couldn't go for the invitation, no. Could they agriculture and hunts and seven? Ne trata di mfumuduma machine ne yimi nyina fetaza ne de kaka ho te be fe de be sie o de ade pe be fe di a fine ne e da ho no de ne e da ho nti
2: President be travel to bring something.
1: Yeah.
2: What you say? Because we will come for him. And when you crisis, see, crime in Ghana, no, we are struggling for money. It is our travel, no. Or my baby be a trust. And on bit my baby, I will zoom. Before I be too nasty or my animal, and I just, I don't know, I get it done already. I didn't know, compare the crime on when it's Uti Tiplim, got that hotel near the other. A waste of money. Zoom the way you talk to the person, agreement is agreement. A final sample of what you always had to sign up, what you need or your soldier. Hey, it's Cassia. Hey, it's Cassia.
1: Hey,
2: Cassia. No, no, what can be before I brought you? You actually be inside. I
1: think I was signing the passport. Yeah, man, be
0: of a bunch of my mucha was in Bian Sama to us. You or call UK and or first walk on. UK and our first
1: that's off UK by and run over some call.
0: Obagan answer, and I say, oh, UK no at twice.
1: Yes, sir, say Obagan answer. Means or twice to call.
0: Ah, because a mammy Busa and say, on say, I'll move to Quina, almost share my appointment in the song. TV and Fanny say, oh, Drew, UK no, and no share Belarus, never bang. And I say, dear BBC, and TV over twice walk.
1: Sir,
0: be a minute, and
2: okay, Belarus, no, and say what Europe are. I would say what Europe can tell, baby. I mean, it's so Europe, baby, me boy.
1: It's in Europe, call Russia.
2: Yeah, but why did they go home and come back? No, no, I would say, you know, what you say, and can you bad, but they live in Ghana, no? It'd be answer what kind of hospital, I mean. Okay, because you'll be here near my name, catch yourself in Timinkas, in Timinanti. So, Jesse, and the system, Nankas, and I'm why. And why, according to the ministers, need to quiet and as a president to convince you to quiet. Such as, and just a year more, but according to you know, this days, they just say, who to truck or maybe you know what business I will quack or sign and answer, who could make sure say, and then I solve a problem.
1: And I said, in my country, oh, come in there. Agriculture and education near you, and also from
2: agriculture and this idea, or maybe. Ambassador of Ghana Bia, would there be a movie TV Suka Ghana, a machine, yet it's paid for crying, or more by sheer queer fool you near the Adinana in Kusiaga. Promising that those some African ladies. No woman grew up Kakra. And just a president, the Krana would to Krumu your president. Also to the crew of your president. So, well, show one of one want to be conscious. We don't need those promises and fail. You cry, yeah, to me before crying. Won't you promise you'll be scattered my bro 15 Ghana? Now I'll share any mouth, don't hope at all. But for what? Because what can I say? We need your soccer, we need it. The Biana president to four to two, Quayana, a Bayesia Magana, a Bayesia, a Bijan on the strategy. So Ghana, a Kabu, a young cafe, devil in Simhubasa. Those things doesn't mean nothing to guy anyway. It's a business in the media. What is a friendship? How many times have I been? Your first time, woman. How many times have I prayed? I could find a better one could never be in coma 24/7, not just many other. businessmen in the team who say, I left that kind of business and now more Ghana right now for past 8 years and I know more construction, more investment in business. They just travel, they use the Ghana money to have fun. Send the time and walk or crew any president to Kushiai. That's all. That's what me to mean, I think. Because yeah, what do you mean travel anywhere this time? And for business, be a madia. Why you travel?
1: And I said,
2: why Uncle Sam Cook?
1: And I
2: said, I'm going to meet you.
1: Because I said, and I said, young Quay, my venue, who's a guammy?
2: Oh, a baby Wuhan and MY. One custom country that's a job, mama, as a leader, we're Ghana in a country. Yeah. Problem when you pay facing with transport. How many Ghanaians you almost go school with your family and never TikTok or much stress? You know, it's everything machine tosses so and copper track and never you. So you have to be moved as a private jet to go there and find out. There be nana. It's a new word in Alban, such as it. Why they know everything. So why you travel to bring a different for us different persons of meeting you? Yes, maybe you here to know. One very request is say you hear improvement to her. Now what if you chrome one university bear 5 years in your family as when you are contracted be when you any idea be out by it. I don't want to approach after it costs more in a country be as a business in the pharmacy. No. Into catching them punchy and asking me and say, move for moon question among Mumwahon. And so just say, the Papa Cove in the Chrome Bachelor said, yes, in Gadi and Envy. There be nana. A man at Vinisha. Ghana for Vinisha. Was a Ghana, is there be a can brofuna or Mokana? Yeah, that's the import when you can brofuna with you when the Minyans are seen, Bibia. And then train them airport near Chrome to catch and say, when will be finished Chrome Bachelor say, guarding all the house in a different way. Said the woman, Krumna, be children, and no, no, see, and check. I will be a co school or home a few crowns when you get money. Tibinia, some of our kind of operations will be British. Now, what can we be for Canada? What will be up if you had any crummy and somewhere? Can we take a car and look at the bag?
1: Ah, Canada, I want to make a say. So, what do you want to say? Canada, so much as a government, no, as a over Africans may be including the Ghanaians. Some catch about 260,000 people there. Canada government, no by Emperor Sankophone to see if I can find it again. So, be on me here.
2: Our double to Ghana, ever Canada.
1: So I say, including the Ghana, say, your mouth, and green light, dear. So we feel grown over.
2: Okay. Canada, and I say, you call your crew.
1: Omo back Canada. Say, you're Ghanaian, some
2: crew. Okay.
1: I see the power of
2: Ghanaian. It's Africans. Oh, Africans, my dear. Lane, Winnie, I dear half Africans in it, because to my dear half Africans in it. The India wake up, no more refuse to move business. And Nipan Kenyana say, Omoje Africans now blacks 1 million, some of our police 2 million. Because majority, excuse me, because some kind of mobility in a bridge. Yet you crew, no, you see a justice, be PIA, but he drew her and quasi a seven. Then the Amabridge, I first word where I mean, every few Africa now can you can say almost a vesty, you know, moving in. And I'm going say, I just find a way I'll be to me their enter country. No, they know, but at least what about your education? What about your education? I'll be to my trip room. There's nothing wrong. Who says, and here, also other countries in that black side, we are coming so wicked, be honest, Nana. May do a bit of a Jew of Cranham who I did talk or Cranham who now said be added to page. I mean, just I don't know why any partners in this are in Simbruno. Say UK bandier to enforce your ma, or Muntimin can stray that. I just say we have a problem. But UK, Yanka, all the blacks and Africans in India, you know, say they're one and their friends are now so more control Africans apart your UK. and come crying giving young can be free. But why? And there will be a pursuit, John, and I will be saying, will be torn if he said, or they bar abroad. Yes. Nana, the more you're growing your batilla or mukra, he be cool. But there were doctors, you might buy UK, US, Canada, Germany, or my bear professionals. As no. Nobody tries to obey you, my boy, and they will be sooner. And to a man, I don't know. So be a doctor, you may need to kind of continue how more woman because it's a nipper bow on why you're not wanting me a man is half free now. The doctor, because you are still feeling, say, nothing when you're free. But as African leaders, African doctors, from your leaders to the doctors, how many times a man for a complaint, that's a doctor, could be a bad surgery, common surgery, and yes, so now, yeah, that is the man will be a more course. I do more bunny piano. They don't do it. What you say? Any patrimony, it may do maybe enough free, dear money, and my woman. We have to find a way to solve our problem. And bro, I'm not sure is our highway a inner government is who be, you know, especially, you know.
1: Yeah.
2: One more do, Kumasi, what baby, I assume you track or qua, or my yard to Momo Comedy. But I don't know what you want to say. Almost you move to your mocker. Nana, I dream of punk, I'll buy you a year good one. For some who are provided a year, my father said, what program team be an answer? Lawyers be a man warm one, or be fee, or be fee the sancrofono right way. I'm a council, we cry council or more who say this is the way yet your farmer no ye trail go near the other. I'm depending on your training for the good crano. We'll feel happy. It's as what do a fool now for so be any so. Then you're me to be trying to cook for goa. Lenin. And Kaidia Cabell has in a cockroach will be farming Krogua and come a demonstration. And Yadia say you be triaka. Lawyer Ben cried a duo money. Lawyer Ben, counsel Ben a duo money, send Crawford Benya the right amount of their money.
1: Yeah, Banana, I would know. Nana, a Ben, I bet you. Because
2: Papa, you know, okay, Papa, broke up with Sanders, or say, I didn't want to see a betrayal, or so you say, what can I see a betrayal? Nana, so more, baby, yeah. San Crawford, the Bekohako, who say you drew her, we see Kenny. Kamala Jasso, our council near the CSK, we are presenting it to the council. Simple. There is no way so quick will be family go our African country say, we're going to pay. We hear that and say, we'll be okay if you go up to now in Trianica. And to why in assembly, or educated people, now you try one more family in a good. And that's the whole thing I'm going to say. African education in Ankasano. Omako, but a winning dear panomini. Where lawyer Bianca will free school after no pass out, no, you take the opportunity to come in forward. I will find the idea when you maybe who. And to know who we use no more practice lawyer and no more city guy, you know, and to hear lawyer near the idea of city our boys or mama lawyer be no work as experience in the home when you're free. Yeah, graduate every year. Lawyers, yeah, do mobile point in a year. Say, but you almost also cross on my engineers cross it. Will be a lawyer.
1: Yeah.
2: It's a lawyer, what buffer for a coffee school? The whole thing is a project to inquire for a hustle. while gather women in together, you present them to the government and say, this is the amount they deserve. And to women, we are not catch us over 2%, 5%. Yeah. They are happy to do it. What is Premier Chair Womo? And to whom has anybody try home quite near the other? BBI a cost system. I pay 350 per couple in our rare TV so you can see me triaka, bro, triaka. It's not happening anywhere right now. And Africans are going back too much. Yes, it's saying, yeah, maybe.
1: Well, you're not, my hood, you're okay. And I, okay.
2: What do you mean, Jonah?
1: Me just said, you're okay.
2: Well, probably to my baby, you. Well, I'll wait to my baby, not with my noise, mini problem.
1: Me just said, the question, Annam. But, Miss Mahuno, oh, do you hear, Mahuno? Say, Omni, I am for name, woman. Women deserve a compensation in our transfer casa. And son, why has he a yuan? A has in a year prepared road in the city BCL. And he mean, yes, so say, Bia,
2: Nana,
1: the woman, the only
2: of a man, meet you too. Say, oh, propensa, oh, Solia, what propensa you go to work, Oko. And to almost propensa only I him for the trust, and a dear grand I him for neighbor catcher woman say, it is kind of what you are hearing so. And answer the problem, we know you will be a Ghana every day. I am for name the team before Air Kunsika. Why send me my sass and they be trusting and know him not trans and Yakania Abrahams from my dear man. I'm not Yanka Samuel.
1: And Yanka, you could trace Gamma, you know. But just said,
2: Babu, the wound trees Gamma, I'm so out from Japanese. Oh, Tadiano. Wound trees,
1: Debbie,
2: Debbie, I give you the channel.
1: David and not the American, and I said, no more. Once a crew beard, baby, a yin buffer piano. Look, a baby, Sano, saw him from the piano. They consort two months. So,
2: you know, democracy, Tinus, and all can democracy, okay, democracy country. No, I won the property, and I was on the Bayon quite. Many problem.
1: Yeah, but now, Nanadia, who can
2: you pay first?
1: Yeah, can Ghana some
2: more. By the law, no, but would you say, Kalolo, I believe, by the law, you pay me first. And son, what taking me property? No? Why is it who taking it first and son, what be Triamica?
1: Sir, it be not make a chess and now one on Kahoo. You are not there until the Awokano. Assumption Awokano. It be in Kofono. There are more compensation.
2: One of governments say your Triamica was Allah, express lane, your Triamica. They don't pay nobody. And Ramitie. Almost say, Akumokano, almost say. When? Now why?
1: Nana, the piano. Don't listen to all these guys. The piano. Don't be piano. I've said.
2: You
1: won't confirm with her. Nana, you won't confirm with her. Ghana phone. See, you won't confirm with her. Eddie Scarcrow man. We see entry America. Nana, you won't say you will be in Abida. You won't depend on her. You try and Scarcrow man. We see entry America.
2: Debbie. Ukraine with you know.
1: It happened that year.
2: Obi Timi Juma, 1 year over Kranji and Triana Kadi. 1 year Juma service, I'm up and in Triana Kadi. So we give this idea. There's no argument. I mean, maybe some should say, present now more presenting farm and Nippon now more property in Ukraine. It's wrong.
1: Okay.
2: Are you wrong? I then ban who educated system. But government itself in Ankasa is not educate himself.
1: All right.
2: And a democracy is something you can hear. You see what democracy. I did not maybe you know. Account. You government have a right to tell you say develop and account. And no matter how a dynasty and you move it. What the court to said the Ibrahim me Kromia Kramahubi. Yeah, this subway for my, I mean, if you know what, now over 60 years, I want to warn the men you know, or soon. Now, I dare you to say, we're changing if you're here, or come on, run, yes, I'll be bogu. If you know what's working on first price, the man over $1 million, what can change so I'm a price and drop it? We are dropping the price. What's so I'll come back, price I drop and I drop. Intermentors as a democracy country, they are not your money, a democracy country, no more develop on myself. They are why you take somebody property as a government now won't pay first and son. Why you are was who can't have several those people? kokona wu twago no you don't think say nipa no firi say nipa kokona ye twago say na aka treatment ben ye dem man say ensei na say kokona twago ye no obet magado wo emma kwa mu biem oh those education no ho anyhow but obi akwaji hu sika nyina say wo ye say adwuma no the corruption are there. 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
2: 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feel comfortable say na baba this is a foolish case na gade no kokok kwa form say bo kan because o mana o free mu no when we have sit here there is no MP popular person go to jail in 2 years it won't happen. It will be $78 million. I'm going to say one triaka. The more we should cast one foundry school for 3.something billion cities. Now, all day, 1.something billion. Now, here, Juma, the Akan would say, I will pay back. This is a democracy country. Obio, your region minister, I find a year in the Bama, and I've been war. As you said, you say, Agena Fidioso, Agena Radio, so can say Ghana Hospital are good. But to a man, a banner free, a man, a year, but war, British, Ubina, a Britain crater, American crater, because it's a higher opportunity to say the body bit might be independent. Same with Yas.
1: Medical abosu crater, yeah. Yeah, sure.
2: It's a sign, you know, as a democracy country. So I was saying, or raising an answer, I was saying, or a government in the fire.
1: Oh, so and now was
2: it should be
1: resigned. Resignation be any move. So and I saw American Mapai one or person you call what? Say now
2: why what did you wanna me or man sick and you fear work? Education also what government are good. But when it comes to the future and the you know, sir, the biggest chance in the world that will be your opportunity in this world will be IHS will be in the US. The biggest 90% chances how you are bravo, you come somebody in America. But to AMP, you know, everyone will say one opportunity what the better boss and the money budget future. And to what we get to you know, what it costs. And then also will be to our way.
1: Well, send an eye on S on money down. On so when it on so oh two about so whom baby had a call and then the only country on your
2: two about far left right still a mobile title Araho. What did I say? Araho. Okay, instead of being a democracy, no and your ma Africans.
1: Yeah, my
2: should I be developed country and what Asia, China, what Baba wo Nebawo, other country say because of education is better than China.
1: Nana, what dear Mamraho, Nan Pacho Home Mamraho. Nana, sir. Sadia woke on once and sister woke on once and yes, I got uncle. Even Russia near your country may be alcohol. Asia phoning in a bureau, woman, you know, Umco, said the woman, yes, is in the banner, yes, is in the hole. I had it at the hole. Once a Trump grab a Trump by
2: let
1: Trump go to Trump.
2: As
1: a court, as a court to see him.
2: Over, yeah, members of who say, say, we your personal. Business person there, you have a choice to do anything. But when your public service or serve or man and our man in a year to your cow there, those things don't qualify. It don't come to the political thing, stay in your private way. Say no a year about questioning your doctor Nankasan when 1 year NDC MPP. He can do anything, could be any choice. But the moment you're your regime minister there to allow you to do that. Who government and say, oh, running or money good. And maybe so, sir, should I Asia as a world country person be our minister? The union, NASA, the union, but America. It won't happen.
1: Ah, Nana, dear, Nana, Nana, home, I know you have been
2: so happy.
1: And I'm not going to have
2: you. What do you have to say? I'm so, what you are there. No, you are no more day. No, Kiaman treatment, I understand it. But there's no country in the world. And your private person who send a US amount for court Turkey could acquire dentist, acquire BBR for $2,500 to $2,700. The full checkup from here to toe, about $27,000 to $3,000. They do it in the Turkey because America is expensive. Understand it? That is the individual test. But my minister being called, that's a governor being called, inquire Sadiano. When he come, he lost his seat. It's a between the public servant and between the government institution person because me timemunia me ho kwase me bibia mepe but region minister nanka saw the government in power at me ja hospital na almost o mabold good original TikTok say hospital messi we good as a doctor now let just when you the system nanka say the
1: so on there obia no
2: system no no your doctor. And OBN said, why we are opening the hospital now? Yet you be why we are still operating the hospital?
1: Yeah, I want to watch the bar on there, said the piano. It happened, Debbie. I said, I've been a dresser for Quetna when you know who you know. Send in the hospital again as soon as Quetna.
2: A dresser for Quahono. No way yet, we made a position leader. He was married a wealthy man.
1: No. I just have for some no day. No, we near you.
2: Why your governor? No, why your party? Why your MP? Why choosing also your MP member?
1: No. When your minister, why your Akufo-Addo party?
2: Akufo-Addo. What's the banner yali and what's the banner honor about why you?
1: Oh, Nana. So, well, no, do can would you want India?
2: I say, no, Mr. Mino, we can read the business here. I was saying that one and the parliament in the crime resign. Who be do Ghana and I was saying for resign. Okay, why and how what is causing a Safuano? Why ending with a political thing? Just when you're appointed from government, the Senate and Assembly whole part of best stand will be there over when you're being worried. Say, Ghanaians, M woman in Daho, and who say, do you be able to pay the price of a business of mine?
1: Yeah.
2: Now, me deep president in Hoya, he have to be starting to reshuffle right now. So while reshuffle the NHS one, he doesn't care. Now, I'm money good news. This is the kind of behavior now, regime minister, no behavior. No. Pe omanet na na enyema yehia no. Ye ye dia ye kokoo ni farm ni kokoo na farm ni animal. Na na oman economy na nkasa is going down. Ye o baby betime nyi sika afri. The transport system will go down. Name will catch him say we call European baby akopɛ how e basic around is transport system come Ghana how be support since work as akoye family education business animal as a president who minister of that why are you taking why you say work obi and the my own minister to kwa nkomra na adru ne end na so ayiba mu president what to one am you are president na nkasa na afi de wokoye ka okopɛ ho ene yamaba the minister na dey to family no way.
1: Yeah, but so president, I'm an invitation. Oh, I say, so
2: Okwa,
1: no, Okwa, as agri minister, no, we never can walk. Yes, so a moment invitation, no, no, no,
2: we never can walk. Now, African leader, be our open invitation, we abroad to be able to they don't know what is refusing. I'm busy, I can't. Africa country, be our president, be our abani. Tell the world abroad, if you have a manifestation, Biana, they will go. Oh, we are friends and the president, Mama, by and we're quite handy and we're friends. Near the other, it's a Musana to a 4 years and also.
1: This is a guy who opens a president and I said no. Carpenter president, only that he
2: or minister of Agrica, you are dealing with him for everything. Nana, I don't have no who. Democrats in your Africans, you know. There were two bigger super presidents in the world, Romeo three. One court, two new court China no, or receive will be different according to behavior. How your relationship? Yeah, we will be it's a power, but you don't trust him as a government. But you present yourself as a government. And you know, say you are going there to get something, and this is different. But African travel, you travel, president, you traveling now. Tell me, what is we getting from Akufo-Addo to your mama now? What Ghana get? Speech in the United Nations? It doesn't bring Ghana nothing. Go back to your country. There is nothing about slave trade. It's 400 years ago. Nana, so go to GPS. GPS, no, no. That's a GPS. You are turning back to the GPS, the direct way, the right way. On to GPS. But you recycle yourself and go the right place. Why say Tuntunfo still 400 to 500 years ago in a slave trade in Dubai? We are still pending that kind of pain. We know we can't go forward. That's not enough is enough, Nana. The African leaders have been childless. Your own South Africans are beating each other. Now, the catch them say slave trade, you know, you are still needed something on it. They do, baby. Oh, African leaders, you know, they are still childless. May invest in the Wagana, no. We have to be selling for the private sectors. Who want money? It's a China engineers people. Robert Tono be educated engineer side now. That's fine, but Ghana himself, we can't run it. Look at how people how cost of food right now. A man with you know. Never know Madame for me because I say yeah. But Mr. Buzi, I mean, see me dying. I did have a toy iron rods and cement and iron. The window. The price for those things, you know, and you've been here before, baby, no, it's cheaper.
1: What's happening here? I don't feel like
2: you.
1: I can't understand. Say, it is how come here? And I'm not saying you should. You know, yeah. Anyway, Joshua. Jabusia Bondi is where we are. I had David, my other account. Now, maybe I answer your course. Jabusia can't some part, but how can I add it? He's a government, no? Yes, I did. I'm born home, my dear. I'm the company the man for one second on the government I have say in Ejima. So I've been set up that. Yeah, and I'm just how much yeah call you man. I tell you. Upon you but I'm aware somebody will never be a president soon. Anyway, six cowman. So I don't know, man could soon be. Nipu maku maku mteti ya committee committee kuhana, teti committee ya, kwa mbetu mafasu nomu dia elmi ni 2028, ndi nyasa mkitu, teti committee, 1, 2, 3, 30, ibu habu habu, nina 30, hao mbetu na strategy mbetu mafasu, mbetu la kunyasu, ndi da hono, ndi, and a month for spending a beard, which is good news. Yeah, and a down. You baby, and so you're cool. Yes, I'll be you. Never hear him say, no, no, and yeah, yeah. Okay, he's with my coat. What's up, Miss Oko here? Yeah, because we're near.

30 committee 2020 is less in committee mark 30 committee nankasa one committee wa group wa group wa mark 30 committee 2020

0: yo lo cojo WhatsApp con eso. 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Ya, poco. 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Yeah. Yeah, sabe, Bill. I did China say there's something enough. Yeah. Yeah. I'm the president in Odu, Belarus. Invitation by Belarus. She can sink over. I'm not offering some of my trust in him. I do what to call you as a coach at home, said some of the call. Machine running the aircraft home. They go ahead, DBC. Yeah. A common regional minister who comes here, I'm a quarter. I know you're a doctor, Mia, but a professional. And I know you're a cocoa one, or so many ethical American, maybe I shall want over here. So, no, I want the HSA, and no HSA, the hospital, a gun, and need a more answer say, and now. Oh, it's in Pobi, and it's necessary to be able to work. And you are uncle. You're going to put in phone and phone in almost a year one, the mechanic of America, mum. They be an Irvine be citizenship in the Amano, and the account was a more cocker. One can say, bit me, I deliver, you know, cry. We in the crowd, so cry, I'm so a nest crowd at that. And what about one year, you know, this idea not to me every kind of mum no America, mum. Say Baba Warner. Why is that? A year, Huniana. A year, Doctor Sinini, and I said, Dibintra. I won't come over in a unsealed treatment away. Canada soon, the account was ever. Canada government is say, offer about 260,000 people. Ghanaians back home, don't back Canada. But no, maybe on bear, and I said, Jumakuria. And now, when I said, Mahama, I could do. No, no, no, no, no, no, UK. Ika abasu ya bo Mahama abasu ni jume diya wedi ni gana mu. 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Ni bi yo. Well, you know, be a poor son of a woman. I want all this who are gonna be. Yeah, Nana. I am my boss upon so. Yeah. I am my boss upon so. Yeah. Kosho, I'm saying now, who name you? Who is a Malkana? Okay.
1: The whole thing is going to be now. We have have to set up a Ghana group because the way we are seeing it, But we take a decision every trip. To spend to show off, say, they have money. They have to be careful. Three, economy in Ankasano, in United Nassau. Ghana follow me, I guess, and Bibiano. Yeah, but quite a way, you know, I mean, 3 months. But economy is better than United Nassau, sir. And if you transport system, also, I know, say, Sabbath, you know, number of farmers in this animal. But when we farmer, I could do, when you be a woman, this year, when you see this, you can do a woman, we are the engine of Ghana, the Indians will be a new drew, different country, a couple of money. Because your transport system, and I do. Yes, so let's say African, you know, every future. And now, building one factory. Produce car ground in near view of Africa. Obedia will you show 4 years, 10 years near near Jamaica. See, the whole Africa will want bigger industry to produce Honda, Toyota, China for electric car in the ground. And the African economy is very powerful. We demand your own parts for Africa. Kedos, I can be there. Can you easy? It is an American economy, super power economy. But any leaders are going to mean come over to the piano, Africans are behind. But I said, you know, many to me, India, say Ghana, a premier, maybe say Ghana being future king for Africa, they are all shots here. The only auto industries in that urban, in this, and I said, the plan are there, we are land, we have everything. We give you free access for 10 years to cry. Just hire the engineers to get a job or not. And even for Africans. Since that, yes, motorcars and one, and Japan, Africa, and why?
0: Yeah, but.
1: Yes, I put it.
0: But I'm not okay. Oh, what's the company be about my employment? So, our company is not on urban, or about the Nippon and them. Because we, I do not know. No, not me, Bo, me, Pajo. Ejuma na bia ne panel bana ejuma de ban kwa bia na Ghana for no minister.

0: Sasa usahadi na na wapuka se njia, eni se government no, upesa ukura task free ukura no, already ukura no makanya se, aamba fakaje se, vyeyi gani yense ukura Ghana government no, it gives away too much task free, amuaye, so umbetu maje magana sa 5 years, 6 years no untri atas, 5 years ni basua na na na ede, na bank corrupts. No, it's me. Bankruptcy, no, Eddie. I'm talking normal. No, I saw 10 hours run. No, I saw Abba. But 10 hours run, maybe no, I saw Abba been different another 5 years. Or bankrupt, or different name, but the same person, no, I saw Abba. Said they be own to have it. And the sound of money in Aquano, they say, if you are, I'm for crack, I say, Ghana, it's too much the day. That's free in the draws on the door. I think some Mahama crab is the sound of my crown. Any, sir.
1: Industry, but when there's a beer 5 years, no, you see, car. There's no way so people should brand.
0: Nana company ben ye Ghana for bitimai company ben e company ben e bi Ghana mo dey over 500 oh yes yes
1: oh fine sure you have to bring them and teaching the people nana ye back from here be Ghana for bring here when you need him dey ba bro chiri when you go when you here The problem with Ghana, they say China forward. I surprise you. Demand the men of the do matter the paper. Now our produce one here. Omo against you. Omo paper material. And then you find your way to make the product. That's the fine. If you say Ghana, two side step or not. And then you can see your idea young creative. You can move your way. Say, technology never, kind of a part of it.
0: Yeah.
1: See, you said machines in the balance here, but they want all the workers now to beat my age, man. This is the way lazy.
0: Yeah, but.
1: The whole African nation in Iran. See, that would be a yes argument. We all.
0: I saw a car and a musa, and a baby. We Ghanaians and Ankasana, if say, I see any other, it can be a hojma.
1: He paid the tax. The system will not force you to say you be everything when you have money. Many of you promote us to catch yourself for a sick at all when I enjoy. And to say, you're pursuing a queer in India, in this decision, I'll say you big decisions. So you can't see a true one listen to have a voice of a worker and say, you tax me at the idea. No.
0: Yeah, but I may chase it so. Yeah, chance will be very big, my dear. Minimum in this, you be more. Then I'll hear countries, baby out here, Tanyan. It's a drone in Nana. A small business, no more be in that, and go for one and prompt for
1: small business, the Edgeman. Yeah, can have a baby. You don't sign your man because a year tradition say, you be a young prof, you must sign your
0: motor. Where is it? Where is it?
1: Where is it? Where is it? China for a car be back.

0: they say only be about 50 stations, you should say, dinner stations, you should say. Do you think they're not ready? The Omebunyi are ready, you know. They buy small area, no mind, bigger on your own. That's the girls' people are mind, you're good. So, woman, the person woman, small dealer shop, you know, they can convert yourself to Chinese companies. It every year be almost about 47,000 cars in every home. Can you imagine? Every year, also when you produce 47,000 cars.
1: Now, they are working with me. Many of them Chinese here. The man from near you South Korea there. He won't die. And also, who was there? Say, be a no dear. They are kind of the many of them from Canada now, okay. I'm a mini Ghana. Mini Ghana. Mini
0: Ghana.
1: Mini Ghana. Mini Ghana.
0: Honda, okay. Now we are CRV.
1: Yeah, Honda, no. Yeah.
0: Honda.
1: Yeah.
0: Can you imagine? Say a cheaper post building in Ghana, and I say, yeah, and here Korea, Japanese cars, that say, yeah, truck, and getting a kuni pay. But here see the Ghana. Because when you're for a ton of bad cars in tour, 2,000
1: on the back and
0: on the air trotro. But we say this is good, guys. Yeah, yeah, who's out? The government step out a big decision. No, no. Everything your manners and prophobia, they are taking for their own pocket.
1: I think, if I say Ghana, don't take a decision now. Or maybe, I mean, be busy selling their car industry now. Okay, you want to be?
0: Car industry, auto industry, now, some are making. Auto industry, now.
1: And I got.
0: With PSM Korean, Africa, you want to talk coordinator,
1: yeah.
0: Starter, ball joint, Arsenal, not what park will fix it. That DNA, you're building the India. There's no council being a brand new one. They all revise the used one. In design, I'm not putting in the shop was cultural over here. Well, yes, I start an alternator in Iran, ball joint in Iguma. Nana. End of the day, he make his own factory. Kakran ya big. So what I said, rubber bushing in opportunity to ask him, when the machine of precision is already brand new. It take you 5 business years, grandma. It's fine. But here, the past, I'm confident on my claim on our engine to man. We are building that one in the Ghana. Say, upon the full Korea pass and abba, it's here to 2 months to 2 months. Say, yes, saying, you know, that don't go up for so kind magazine or motor. Those people, we should cut it off. And that's some of your small fighting to bring your own alternator. Now, the alternator now saying, you know, to 2 months, spring, when I'm going to change brand new, it's still brand new. So, who call you to know how you made it now should be our own? Because Africans, we are wasting your time, say, the DNA is here, crap. Now, I'm going to be American. But say, Sika, when you basically factory down, and then today. Small factory and Bwani Papa Kachana for Kumukin. Her slippers, Debbie America. Her slippers, my point, I know your slippers and Wajuma. Umucha slippers were a Jew and a Wajan. Who you now come from? China. Independent or money to be able to.
1: Yeah, but
0: China for China. Now I give up my answer. And your big companies in the Sunday flu. It comes from small companies in here come was a bonus feedback. Till now, okay, so okay, overcome my judges, so just, and you know, I come into my car and say, the government have to step up. Good. Now, it's just one more, I'm going to for more, you know, won't you all work as I will, you are quite. And go for be a Japan here, then can't just say, Kilimitria worker. It's not the only, we are a government. We need to get those step up, so be you quite.
1: Chair, yeah, no. Who are the buyers? 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Oma sa bizi university university suwa kan ho. Bini university kura no mabi siye. In my crop. Yeah, well, you may be hard, eh? Gunner, when you're a bit my end of mumness, a history, as you know, Casacas Grano. Oh, ha, you need me, dear bit my ass, Adian. You mean, dear, and no, you bit my head. Now, dear, me, you have two planet, yeah, yeah. Oh yeah, yeah.
0: Yet as Ghana for no. A banana and I can say, okay, media, a creek, a tree, a tree, you could see na India, and the membership. Now, I should say, we say, industry. Start to see a year car, then it's but assembly plants. Wait me, I can't know. There were assembly plants for Nigeria. They were doing very well.
1: Never, yeah.
0: After one more course, now, yeah, I never do a bible for now. I put in their masses,
1: yeah,
0: and car assembly plants.
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1: ama beka
2: ne think
1: eh oh got to be careful
2: eno enti na wasi ya kina ho ne ho say okay maybe our school system no I was here kire ne maybe
1: mm
2: o san kola na eba no esua ne maybe because adwuma bi wo ha say wo akrom ha na say wo asua computer kakra na say customer service adwuma kura no sa brof no trust so Ghana na ye di bebre fa ha with time no won be build that confidence na say say pa de wo a wo ye Ghana ni kura no se wunya sika bi na wo ka se wo kobi adwuma wo kuro mu a e be duru mere bi no wo de abufo beto adwuma no because won 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
2: enti sane amanu nyina no e ha dwini o oh na enso no se se no with time wo se Ghana for ye ye nya dwene se eh en kuntum pon keten ketena e ye normal so bi would be I after we do not say would drive or full say, also coaching you or your now with tower or full say your normal. But to turn him away, I am not near normal.
1: Oh, David,
2: I am one. Oh, ain't you know a bino or so planning? Intimidate, I'm supposed to have bino in the Huniao or so planning. The school system, the value system. We need to consistently talk about it. To kolana pejuma, no se o pejuma, no kuredi ehu hia.
1: Yeah.
2: Na se niema wenu mina no se ya se liya ni mua. Na o wele wa na etina na afia bichem na nsiye miensa na nsiye nai na sa. But we have to work on these things. Oh, and I don't see any planning going to this because honestly, car assembly say okay, senka by this time here, there will be a woman here, you know, pa na, and also a boa, technicians, no, a boa pa, we are not doing fine. We are not doing fine at all. Oh, Ghana crap, Ghana company BM, who come more because one more for say a wow. Oh, Penny, I'm going to say, come on, me, may yen a miss my diddy, may end a mamma be an idiot. Now, we'll be at the hotel, not a foul, ha, the bear she think idea who we are the acquire. Dear never wow. Oh, or show I know you would. But you know, and never be, oh, I was saying, yeah, what you want. I don't see the trading going in there, and I say the government trying to help people. You know,
1: yeah.
2: The MFO said, I was here.
1: Yeah, but now the old country is over more. One said, BBC said, yeah, Ghanaians and Grano. And you see, you know, the see any Asia for no crack, you see, no more here, Juma. Nana, yeah, Juma, I know. I'll call you last year, Juma. Oh, it's a phone about my boy, my son. See, push him so many edge my crab. Yeah, now we can hear no has no complaint. No, complain, sir. Your complain, sir, and I push here, and I eat. And only your juma. Aye, and go for a yard. But only your juma, and almost only your juma. So, when the Chinese did not know my boy, my boy, juma. Because, Najma, Najma, I said, oh, you had to draw on per se by your juma now, if you grand per se, every control. Sibia, quay, when, if you say beer. Obi here, so. The workers are crowned near Yina. Some mark on any more ago, Ghana Memunia. Suffers an uncle and go for you and Tinum Costa, whom I couldn't for, if be free. If be free, na poor woman, a woman is a woman that manages Adian. If it's one way a day, only a trustworthy day again,
2: which is unfortunate.
1: Yeah, and yes, Abasa. The one will be a company, no who's uncle for you and no more sano. Then never just Adian. Eti, obi bebi ya jumakura haba. 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We don't know. Se bi, emile bi kwa mse Ibrahim. Mahama, businessman American, because I can hear from every time back, which may ammo mojuma ye. It been the echoing. Say Mahama, 1 o'clock or mojumana, who called Jumana? Who must obey Edge May? Not Edgeman O Yen and Lassie. Who could be a monoma, and then the cacaho. Oh, you were Ghanaians, and I said the abbey to me said, Opera saw ye, Jumana, I don't know, dear child, who could see die, or cotoka. The copy of us should be an, who be real. Eti obi obi ejuma so hunu hunu saade na anana enya dia oba accept sa anu mwi ndi obi yu mu nyina kura di ndano yeah ene edida hono ti ko so hunu se be ejuma dia what opane Frank oti anka Penny Frank. Yeah, maybe I'm Penny Frank. The job will see a person can be beer. A bit more of a can. Yeah, maybe a call.
0: I'm self a craft of a chichimuyama. I toss him on a little bit. Maybe I did make a say, I'll buy him for the names you want. Now, I shall see him for big companies in the bee. And I'm going to see with them now, or maybe a prairie bee.
1: Yeah, but I'm
0: some
1: like crying. And big companies in the air banner. None of say, yeah, infrastructure no infra. Baby crack, car crab for cry any bureau. Car crying, I've been a
0: problem.
1: Baby, a car crab for crying. Machines only by near you cry. A car crack machines would have ever so dear about crying over any infra. None of any you. So, communication in Yajuma, dear you, communication in Kran and Yajuma.
2: So, and I make a plan, no.
1: Yeah,
2: and I said, Mitié, a Greek minister, and I says, I know what you said here. One more idea, resource center be machinery near the end. Trust and only at the resource center be that because I did win. Yeah, try the pay. Oh, because me, papa, start no, yes, actually, you go at Greek. Say, you know, one more cooperative, the DND, no one cheap. Nasam Reno, come and come up, Renzo. I buy Tratapa, the baby, I had the buyer, one more guess why. But when you say, Sanya, no, any, about, sir, government a great resource center in America, sir, deal with it, be paid. But Sam Reno, see. That in paying for 1 year, one cooperative, a farmers, no, and paying for. In the year, sir.
1: Mm-hmm. What's happening here? That's what we have got to me. It is. Crazy, man. I quit, man. I'm sure they go so. I don't know. But it's my daughter, sir. I'm not a fool. That's your question, sir.

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All right. Okay, man.

0: Ya. 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Un to Mr. Say, Julate, the end of a hunt fate. En el Cocot, no, some on boy, Cotu, Toko, Toko, Copper Gold, the case in a fair on say a passport, and within a court. Then you see your ocean, no. Then you see a good cap and grab it, my woman, I ye. Dear fellow, said Bissab, they caught a bayer, no, and several be near Mosso. I will fear say, I'll be a cause on President Mahama and Makoso could do him by a roof. O Connor could then come off for agriculture hunt since some winner. The trot and decker corner. Ma, machinely. Aboboa. Ye ka President Mahama is a quay England, the memory upon a basso. It's an economy upon whom we empower Magana economy, baby at Makojinano. I say England, a British crown, or my affinity answer rooms we be. Value for money, meaning all their come home and no more will be. There's an intimate idea, no money also. I'll be very pena, and so England for a Catalano. Because it's a Ghana, it's a government to bomb wedding uncle. Call us a decker. What the age of my cassia about coming by a bit, mamma, employment, the upper gun, the memo. And then the Akajan Sagana, here the age mamma, put the age mamma in your crown, go rama, crono, or hocobo. You be a scassa, the company no mogun. Come on, you did, Diana. If it's bare service, you ain't a Biawo nyana ade na opeso kan bibia bit maka ade na na okon. 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
0: Ye. Yeah.
1: Ye, yeah, ufameni kia kwa ono ho. 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
0: Ene ya kan ye huu, ni utini ye huu udini waha. 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
1: Minomba ni nye.
0: Ah. Oh, okay.
1: Yeah, and save an admin.
0: I'm so awfully to grow. No man buy a man who may be a
1: fair. Yeah, and
0: see, I'm not me. Maybe I will no man who cry in the buses here. Who buses here, who may be a let there be a million in your Amazon with you, Canada. Very near whom? Eh? Ah, Jesus Christ.
1: Okay, I think so.
0: Now tell you for more. Maybe I'll come and cut it a fire. I never shall find you again. Oh, sorry about that. Yes, Abba. I'm going to take a minute. Sure.

0: Come, come, come, come, come, come, come, come,
1: come,
0: come, come,
2: come, come, come, come,
0: come, come, come, come, come, come, come, come, come, come, come, come, come, come, come, come, come, come, come, come, come, come, come, come, come, come, come, come, come, come, come, come, come, come, come, come, come, come, come, come, come, come, come, come, come, come, come, come, come, come, come, come, come, come, come, come, come, come, come, come, come, come, come, come, come, come, 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

0: 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Yeah, I want America to go. Any episode, she said. I don't know, it is a woman, any, any, the hospital system, no gun, and my woman, any, and I say. And American Oko won, be a benya benefit, be in Tina, or didn't in the coho. Yeah, can one uncle. I just have a son also, yeah, any ministers in the baby being covered by one woman in the Mkako, Canada, American Oko. I don't need you know. Say, I know at the same, the system, and ya, and I say, yeah, can go, would you, oh, yeah. Doctor Muya, why bet my joy, I woe gun a memo, as why I just had you. And I'm coming the idiot, I'm a President Mahama, or 25 Belarus. Also, no good in coma, I'll cut a horns and some, and also what a coy, said the bear. It be not, it be the same, yeah. Machinery, yeah, there bear farms, work on a memo, and at the home. Now be so that case as a Ghana government bomb wedding. Now be a factory case by Sabia. Bibi at the automobile and as a BBS Arno. Near near manufacture cars and a bit of Uncofonia and Promet. And also the engine as we ekase. Zagani and say, we'll be called a Biagma Ghana memoir. And if I could not have fun honor, if you know in this case, I'll bet him the ass Edgman. But you'll bet my answer be our own concern and Zumra. And Uncle Proper and Norman Rian is in bedroho. And when Yana say, the government will engage my cassia, a bit my friend, very real gun and mem. And Uncle Many Indiana, also a hoon in dear, and Yakasagan and Oak of Aswa, 77 no minina. Would the Edmund Cram and the Popo Coffee and Wavy and Norman or the cop? If you could have a castle, we'll be see hotel. A monument in Abacona, when I told you in Abacona back, Grands or Roma Vivia cop. And it will be with Beage Macrama. And so yet, the mammy's make us a gun and no infrastructure and could have been home. No way, the free port to grade, but baby, a beer, no man could have quano ground, whenever a quanning in arm, a bin hole, then the apostle. And to be every beard man, or friends are no moon in our communication and yard my papa or gun and them. And they won't come in the edit, Diana. So we'll be a bit of a car for home, then so odi above for home. Who could get us home? The police here, you of South Africa, now. Oh, my, 120 in the major macro. I am ready, won't buy the bamboo. San won't catch them in the major macro, they did, and so about a bit, my mom. And a company of friends, a goofy company. Ah, my better than a every year's cabin is 30 years now, only 2 years is Kawumina in this Kakutuana. Company is Umu AC, Ghana government. Company no, or Chan Hons will be see Ghana government. Say, or terminate two contract here, and answer offer a Yina Samoom Biwa. What is this talking? This is like a, you know, a bully taxes, we say. And also, Nedian, no. Our company, South African company, I must see Uncoy and Connor. And we have been in near Kay, which I let a boy in or her. On the own parliament, no. And no, we didn't know when I saw Baba. I'm just a Ghana, Nigeria government, the ground and when you didn't know, honorable to
1: Mr. Bright, a quabba,
0: yes,
1: Sankara Quabo, Nana Boachi, Mr. Percy, okay. Mr. Buzia, Quabo.
0: All right, yeah. Okay, and you know,
2: hello,
0: Sanko, many eating in a. I'm an idea for grass. government and revoke BBC MTN and DSTV. Bagana should see DNA idea of a home. And in summary, when they did a good job on Opera Soka once more, and I be able to me a fan also by the home cover. You're caught in man. And I know President Mahama calling a fan or call England a British enemy. A British, British government also a Bonabaso. Say, or more than so to my boy. I might see Casama to my queen Nemo, inflation be a conform, and maybe I chase or might be a economy. Per se, no, it's an asso, and as a British government in Cross, it be free. Ghana government, no, you do my dear ones who idiot. And yes, you just say, I don't go that I do in one person, may I not say. There you go, and then Nana and several be the opposite of come once and beyond.
2: Nana, Mr. Dupree, bridging for any of the church will
0: be added.
2: Bridging a man of Korea will be born about
0: it. Yeah.
2: You see, and before like I said, we get my full for a gun or two of the African leaders.
0: Uh-huh.
2: To grow crop up electricity, only Nipping in soon, Colaco school, we are going to be in Chomka 8 months, 9 months, no good roads, no infrastructure, nothing. So, we'll be back at the why are they money? We see that, what they call it. They are making fun out of you.
0: Inflation is wonderful.
2: And I make up with that European support, you know, your budget grant, we can fulfill without your support. It don't know or your way, Jonah will be a far away from Norca Cacone or go bring the grand boy about so the person making fool out of himself. Why your budget? You don't have the money. These donate partners, they have to come and give you money to help you out. Other than that, you know, and like I say, or like Mika is here, thousands of Ghanaian workers moved to Minchomuka. Cocoa farmers moved to Minchomuka. And they have to go home. So, we'll be able to go on and on. That will not solve your economic problem. Good management, responsible government. And no, the big grandma are calling you. Yet again, the crew, and it will be ghost name, 50,000 names to go on and go on. What to me, and to you, I said to Kulu. The answer is no. Yet the crew, and we are going to buy contracts or your coin. A coin 1 year, you, so my chase caraman. 45, or you don't go for me, bring you. The crew, na se metise o governor just the emergency o ma close no adanya e se nipa no abu e ehu ba bi enko
0: e se nipa no do so
2: meanwhile almost 9 years ago or 10 years ago Mahama no free so na afare hospital am the 80% completion say we are the same thing that not the better to 8 good years we do na we o to vote wa dan for na na Mahama o to dan for na na o to vote Kumasi, very, very influential, what they call it, chief. What you must any man in a cultural group? Sorry, I'm not near Bodjo, and then what it, a crew, say, meanwhile, your people are suffering. So you see the mentality of the black men, what we are going through. Like we said, a doctor, Nigerian, or the Nigerian go over, which you go in South Africa, there's no future. Look at what we are doing to our environment. Cancer. It will prepare the ban or co-worker, go open American crater, or go bridge, open a bridge from crater, or go German. So they are preparing for their children's future. When I can come, many of people, they don't know about yet. They can't yet. When they come, say, I can. Is it great? What is the Omukawasa?
0: Yeah.
2: What is the Omukawasa? Baby. It's getting worse. Nobody cares. Oh, Amagwata also another road minister. Oh, someone who can't for no any ministry. Corruption against him. Only the same, what they call it, minister of rules. Another guy the same thing. The same challenges. You got the leadership. Then your papa. Leadership in Africa is your papa. Ah, Robert, yes. Bank of Ghana, for instance, who one of these guys of go to go. Now go to Bank of Ghana. Would you continue doing this job? Bank of Ghana, one of these guys of go to go. Da Oboka. Why do you continue doing it? You're this kind of man, also Oboka, yeah. Also, this kind of man, also Oboka. It is not only a near male costume, you may be able to associate Ghana. Hey, another hobby. Mahama, this papa will call you Belarusi, a strong detector. You know, and Grovo. It don't speak well of you, class or Kono. Open chatter, cheap chatter. Go to India. Go to India. Open train. Reasonable train. Go to India. Open my baby rules now. My brother is my go to China. Belarus. Open up. Now, the leaders in India. We catch all that. What you all of the candidate to picture? Yeah, to picture me at all. Where I say, why I say, over the years, why I say, Ubeco, and your papa. The way I was very hard, got trained. And took a beer, my PC, no beer, 9 months in China. No beer, because the economy is doing well. What don't go who needs to get to your car? No beer, because the economy is doing well. We have leisure better. Dollar to see. Dollar norms here by from Nana Oko Bank. They be a me a account to me, me, America, maybe $10,000. See this me, money, no more mammy dollar. 1 second. Oh, 1 minute near Butchie for Nana, she's come in 4 months. Oh, great, Pisca, I go to it from Yamaka or foreign country. They don't have the dollar. They still have to go to black market. So your system, your leaders say, yeah, we to amount of winning. Nana, all we need to be able to from your him for your software case any politicians. Look at this LGBTQ, okay. But see, sometimes the ball ends for ends the barbasso. Can't be before number passing away here. Can speak and go baby. Also, we speak and go by and what's in the young way and you know, almost start a different conversation. So what are we doing this to ourselves? You see, a near me of her, no matter what people say, you go to Saudi Arabia, to move to me, oh, yet you will be good, but people still go ahead and practice it. You may kill the bread. Is it part of our culture? No. I'm not finished, you know. Kiss the kids in your races in before you need to know. And a caste society, you can't do anything to stop it. Get any more chance to end, then it's been, yes, you say, it's going to be here, we be here, oh my god, guys, come on, come on, come on, send your men, you know. But Obi shouldn't come to Uncle Jump on thing, then I'll be too much to be any other. Only Obi, the girlfriend and the boyfriend, they were there with the same sort of a home. If I would bear at the baby hearing, yelling, whatever I said, you know, so to an air, almost 4 o'clock. Baby, I got a first cup of heart. Chase, who shall mark my debris and chill a soyer work, rather one again. Because Chase, a baby was less than $1 million. A baby, you get a community meet. Who should talk about an air in you? They're paying for you, don't care. Your prison population over 15,000, but they don't go prison for you. Ebola, Libya. So tell me, we can't manage your economy. We can't control traffic light. Our your friend today, Ebola, we can't control it. Our hospitals, yes, and then parallel, we didn't get to your money, apart from stealing. You see, this corruption, greed, mismanagement, poor accountability, lack of transparency. Abrofia catch a da engine. Abrofia can't. There's a money of a blink, and I

0: tumi kasiye bi bini dina djuma no no making cross the balls they have to go ko pe bi sen bi tion ka si ti wa yo e be hanu to bi e bi na ko ako ti wa chen ko and that today yes a ba djuma no ko fo ko wa e san se onim always be is it party chen chen ni ji e e party bo ni na ko chen what is capable or is not capable, no, she won't know. Would they get me to a condo, a president, the head minister? Nana, would a human summer, a such a boy, man, he tell me, we are a such a man. You need some knowledge, you know. I need for more qualified doctors, qualified medical professional, professor, you know, the way for you, a condo, any position of command. The men, like I said, the men's. It's trying by struggling. And in another sometimes your leaders and other they don't have love for the nation and put that to Lanka Mahama. Sika, Ura and Kufu, Muka Green and Kufu and Sika. Come by what the fast track court. Every month to be an anchor, you batch out 1 month, 2 months, you do get to win. Move again to just not when you come out, no much. And I'll be so a danger. That tells the Ghana has no future. Between for NDC and MPP. You didn't see this out? This out years, but it should talk a crack. Was some years ago, it should talk a man who was second. What are you talking now? Victims or not? Sika Mahama will do them from Scandi Biko Dingo for if you don't sign from Sika up to now. Yes, I don't know. Almost. I've been just because you have been chairman of war. Victim to Quabrani and Chess can do it. So, Nana, oh, Peter, to say, you will sell it here. And the one part of the economy of electricity, 28%, and water, it costs to be a champion too. And a graph for 30 times over the 2 fame. Nana, Ghana's your 2 lot of fame. So we system, what Ghanaians are going through, the only God knows. We will do the, and we are probably be able to do the moment.
1: Okay. Nana, Nana Boachi, Nana Boachi, we are now for Mr. Brightstone. Nana Boachi.
2: What's up, Ami?
1: Yeah, Nana Boachi.
2: Ami Chia will be our wife.
1: You'll be a Joseph.
2: Mama Ghana so in here monsene party. So party cry ya dear nessen ya as a sewoka. Semi party ni name on the awoye and yet no waka name woman kobase. Woo my party ne he asene Ghana dear. Nay say I quant you nay tree and ye hun fas will be a was. But what you must say?
3: The crepa is your pa,
2: yeah. Nes I quant you nay tree and ye hun fas will be a was. Because he had to come on more. I said last week, I said last 2 weeks, he was see a year, Sammy Jen Fia.
3: Sure.
2: Sammy Jen for Bamu and Fia Sani. Ah, well, yes, I am. Yeah, you're worth it. You know, the old Australia, the old American, the old Britain, the old Italy, the old Bavia. Yet, no Roman might be 100 years of class, a year, or yeah, you know, you ain't me, maybe.
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0: Yes, a year train, train, train, say. 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Enti wo ti ye no anya oya. Wo ye MPP ni, na se kobasa wo ti a anya oya because ese so wo ye de ope because wo ye NDC ni. Ese wo ye de ope because wo ye MPP ni. Amu aye. So akukuru ne bakwa ma akungu na yire. Onko wo wo nya se tenapa. Because when my na yet him no, and yas at Napa. And will be answering one of my wire and I can say, well, the more minor, I ask at Napa. Now, meanwhile, you know, the Italian said, me more, sir, and for Fona or Mobabe Discano, politics for no, me be more Ghana for no. Then Ghana for no, and Yama win when you are, Senya Ghana for, and Cassans and Fung win when you are woman to me in infantry, but Yang and Yamana Bassa. So, because Obi to me be that dao, say my be can no crack a crack. No me chan kuntumpo, no crack o hoye nka. So, ye gana fo, wa be kasa asem we di achira o. Anso wa to itrim, na sabi win ye nipa. And to one more who ne se, nyan san di nyan sanam, ye nibi. And to ye nchimfa wa mo se ni yen ye di ye pe. And one more ye di o mo pe di chire ye. So, and one more year, you may say, Sammy didn't fear you know, here, and the same DC party, no, he is our food suggests a phone when they are the Adeno. As I said, call me a full demonstration. So, I didn't think I would to me see CSR. So, and so, you could TV so kind, you do what them. Because, of his when you're in 20 B, every year, you're the Bayer, while you're free. My main cause South Africa for him, so. Why, in a South Africa for? What's one more, my Juma say?
1: 120. From Bagana, yeah.
0: Not, sir, Uncle, South Africa for no buying when you said you are my home.
1: I was so mobile, and send a woman in that. So, when you're many beyond me, be no more. When you're 120, umba, I won't bet me, nipa 120. No, when you said you and I, minimum Juma Cromo.
0: Why, Ghana for no more, when you're Jumano. One is South Africa for number and 1 minute also.
1: Yeah.
0: Hey, well, me so many answers. I said,
1: and Sakan Walker. When you're Juma Mobi,
0: I'm interested. The gun for no one, when you're Juma, my woman. Then on South Africa for now, one, I do almost pay two or more kind.
1: Yeah.
0: I have come home for my banner when you're Juma, my woman. Now, one more much Ghana for now.
2: Good question.
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2: Thank you. 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
2: thank you sakara sakara no that's a good way that's a good way yep
0: ana ana wo hine e tia say ye in Ghana for no me na me de wo hine me ya research o nti mu pa ye in Ghana for na nkasa na em say bi haye. Because one said South Africans were your mobile, any part 300 no mobile. Well, be any one of my war, you be an interview to me, can't say, you need your man, you need your free woman, and to your slavine, one page, you man, and you home. Now, come to phone you, I'm running, I'm running, because you're much there, I'll come to you. Well, be any what me can't say, I said, no. And honestly, I'm my dollar for you. You're my 10,000, 5,000, as I say. Any of the ever, just it. When a mamma yard, you won't move. Well, we hear another term. Well, be any what we can say, what young money, keep them at Juma, said the Bay and Nipa Benyard, my idea will be any what we can be. Nemo Abasoba and Romade Botia managed your offer. I mean, your manager offer. So, Andy, why, young man, dear, said you sit here, and dear, you see a car. Nyebeka ye nwie kada nemum ni mum de mitu minim se ye itima mufu ono ena ama na basa se itima mufu ono ye strong ena ye mfa ye hun hyehye party sini mu ne party ni na wo mu si ne party na chi mu ma wo mu ena ye si ye ja ye ho ye ma Ghana wo mbesura de. Now we'll be quiet bonia, no we have regulatory. We'll be kind of yanka, now for kind of we have regulatory. Nana do FDGT to us, but again, dear, now why any? What can't who has him? Why any? Send what was going on, sir? No, what?
1: Yeah.
0: Me pardon. Send what was going on, sir? Me pardon, sir.
1: It's your pardon.
0: Hmm. What was going on, sir? One sign. Nanu omu ni mse enye, ena no omu si nanadu ansano. 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Then when we are quite a full process, you are quite a full process. Change now, you are not full 20. We are you are the same. You one sign. I don't know the other one now wasn't an add one sign. I don't know why I'm an answer.
1: Listen, Nana, your constitution and Chessa say, if you ban a government, no intimate one say, no free one, you got to start all over again. Sana, I'm an
0: answer. Another one. The same thing, and that's what I'm starting for. Mobile in fear saying, says Shadi Gallam say, I am Ghana. Shadi Gallam say, I am. And so still, and I'm a mamma and Anga said, and so I sent a call for you to Gallam say.
1: Right.
0: What's in a call for you to Gallam say? One Anga's Anga.
1: Sure.
0: So I said, and the mummy and Shen ye, now me dear, me say, young cop. Some mumpen for now, man, no, United Nations. And what can't you almost say, yet to me, you're failing. Never to me, yes, Ramo, Mumra, Namo Media, no matter what man or so my year. There's a gun and me, at it to him, at it to the gun, I'm not yet to sell brutally. You will see that. Was this your bill? We are Quabber.
1: United Nations, who can't seem to enter into Omani Yaman and for Moby, San Archie.
0: One more brought from the Messiaso. That's right. Because I'm not for the Bayern, the only Jacoyan, and one I know about what my son. It been the town, at the Pedia the town. Railway lie and let the whole home away. I brought home a poem. I say, don't be ye in ya, Omoquay. I say, we only be ye, and you ain't me near for France on time. Ness and down my old home, chassis and people who may power up to Marcia.
4: But then about you, I'm Buffalo. I'll say a summer.
1: I want
4: the National Court of Justice.
0: I feel, by this time, dear, I claim to Kumasi to Sidemu, dear, and come over to me. I am betrayed, dear, accident in our torture. And can we only upon a nipper condemn with Ghana in our switcher? And so, sir, that's here, sir, to you. You see what I mean? Tell my port and I, you did the whole Ghana, you just got one. And require, tell my port on the fire cast a fashion. What on Sabbath would you be so ma, say, up then? Who would tell my port, Elmra? There be a castle, no cock with ye cast if they, ye be asking your men in every, who will be so? Yet to me, ye didn't and chill but for a hat, yet to me, and yet this in a bit me, I yet, and yet people in a bit me, I yet. So I said, and yet this in a moment, and I don't know what became of his head, and so I said, therefore, ever. Na so ya fun na sanga yi akwa ye friend say e bokina faso ni pe o ye o bai wa ya de na m se hwe sanko fo no wo mani mra de te se de gana fo ye ni bra de no wo mani mra de me bre sa running se so be ye ku na wo mo kasa so ya fo mra no se so je ni ni ba no so san de ko civilian se de running se be ye na na so je se running so ye ku and actually what the ko civilian and what did you know? I'm going to go to the house. Uko Holland na Ghana fuwe guwa ni mubro ba yeti se 500,000.
5: Na Holland ni nyansa wa wale bina awo. Holland ni nyansa wa wale bina awo. Utimili.
6: Ujam. 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
5: I know what I said, Amico. Many Ganani, I know Ganani, our Timmy, a funny Tierra da Funa, not a fruit than Chanu or no new fruit.
0: That's how I'm making
5: it. I know what I said,
0: Amico. And I make it, I say, Sana Mitchell, we know a Henne Cassette. New man, you bet me and Yanmi Brain, so no one shall say, Namich, I say, Sank of a woman is she. Woman, she abruptly jammer for no, a dear no more wa, and teachers here see a quatna ho. Nay, yet, dear, now ye one ye channel ho, says a Chinese if one day too good, and this girl called die. The whole world, the China for it a good one more bar. I don't want to look room too good. Name one better than I best say assassin. Elmo Boy Henry, moving castle, be watching me, Pacho.
6: Offer Benny and Mr. Bright, what?
1: Okay,
6: Mr. Bright, I'm hosting a friend of a Benny or Australian piano watcher, Mr. Bright.
2: Of a Benny, you mean, share the name of a Benny, I mean, sure, but of a Benny and a friend, and I wanted him to.
6: Oh, men, I'm no torso. Men, I'm no torso.
2: Okay. What are you to? So I don't know, I mean, Mr. T. Now, Salbert, you know, some information to me, who Nipan and I was no, meaning, be great, and I'm in the same disrespect.
1: Okay.
2: Good evening. And almost a day, you're telling me. What is it?
1: To be cassa? Debbie Uncle, my uncle.
2: Ah, Omode, a ye religious at it yet. And Omode tribe at it yet. And almost a day, you're telling me. A queen and a rest, oh my God. And never mean, sir, Mekai, Messaka.
1: Bright, yeah. So drop off the land, so. Any bright? Okay. So yeah, and trust in the uncle, maybe a bit draw now. I saw by land, so you. So drop off the so. I don't know what to make. And they also know
3: the line of commute.
1: Yeah, and I make an yeah. All right, and
6: yeah. No, you're too, Mr. Bright. Yeah, Fabian Besaba. Yeah, to Mr. Bright. Yeah, Castle Fabian Besaba.
1: Okay.
6: Yeah, to us. Yeah.
1: And I'm saying, stay all mood too. So, Mike. This is so, Mike.
3: I'm also.
1: Yeah. Thanks for Mike.
6: Yeah,
1: he knew
6: I was. Mr. Bright was.
1: Yeah,
3: okay.
1: Mr. Bright, Sankara, Yanko.
6: No, Mr. Bright, no, Cassia Tonka, Mr. Bright, Cassa.
2: No, Mr. Bright, you know. And yet, no more.
1: Baba,
6: Sankara, also, Mr. Bright was YouTube.
2: Bright, you're Tonka.
1: Oh, okay.
2: Yeah, Tonka.
1: Okay. And I'm here to tell them and tell them come. Cool. I'm here to tell them and tell them come.

0: Sierra no akwa implement in the UK and that say ensu a Ghana for years su papa num ya galamsey say we be ensu are they coming to learn that and go and implement it in the United Kingdom and now say ya nkwara na e bi da so ti enuasi eco school no e bi da so fa boat na omo dey across so and say no money education no and me and no more be fa akwa kusia and now say ya you got acquire to Ghana as fact come saying na yan fa so na nipa da sani akwa kusia caterpillar. No, I didn't know. Quite no say get great. I quite yeah, the whole nation know. Wano quack of a caterpillar. Yeah, one moon like Yansa caterpillar. No, one year the new quack, but when you quite we are young, Fanum Subium. What's that one? We don't know. I don't know some movie. I come across that bit.
1: And here if I walk on me.
0: Me think, sir. Ghana, Sanka, you were quite dear, bet me the Ghana as I shall brought for Nansa. Nanka, among Sam Rambesum, not among colonizing a PM, not among me and Saint Nipa, in Cabellas and see at this chimpanzees. At the same qua Yagano, and shut that and clicky ye, papa. Nyansan. Yanya de Pia de Yansaba. No. So, who's one by Bemo? No, we are, what's the opera? So, we are crony here. Sir, I don't, who could do that? I don't, you're the second, and you are so, and I edo. Who be anyone who owns one far bar? And then, would you have any idea or semi the daughter? It's not possible. The whole world, Obia, Krobia, Nehath, Anna, Naniwahu. Who quack were you health minister? Was a mental candle. Mental candle, were you nursing? Were you a gynecologist? And I was a mawo. This guy has no knowledge, no single knowledge about health. And the Rollins banner on Nam Honoma were doctor. See, the Ghana Health Minister and Manua, a Chiriana. Yes, in your Nimutuan, on only a dinner to Guanano. And you know, media may reset and I see a Babby changing their money at the Adeno. I had done called that day. And I will not miss Wes. I will not miss Wes. Ni ye muna ye yina yepe. Gana ye ya. Mi wato mi. Umwato. Ni o gana no so no wato. And then of them, sorry, I'm discovered already. Ibinu mukura will be on my out. Just say, listen, if I come back without Scano will be south. Because. Who is one of South Africa for a while? No red blame, Papa coming, my mama high five. And no Marcus would be any one with me, Bo, government in a key. Send come on, fix the chrono. Nanka Maya, so you're in two point. And you know who never mom, no one who got an omen yard, you mind your way. Is that a minute of your kind? To be honest, let me think, sir, because the mama got in my channel. He has learned something different. Yeah, what they are. Since you are British, for a couple of mama in jail, could do no. Would they have idea that they will get the chance to penetrate Ghana? Yeah. They will sign for them. Why? Because they British are President Mama Abbasu. Now we try to say, hey, President Mama number one. But Master, that is not what we are looking for. That is not what

0: we are looking for. A lot of things doesn't go well still in Ghana. You see, I don't want to come watch NBA. There's a moment that's all about the fast track court. Fast track court, our hip. We will build a new blaster with the local players and train them and make sure we groom them. May blaster game here, baby. But I'm going to go to Philadelphia. I'm going to go to the family. I'm going to go to the family. I'm going to go to the family. I'm going to go to the family. Me dem kwa ano koko ke me yano vacation. 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I come. Because I cross from Kwa. He has over years now. Now, what Papa, your friend is saying, Sir MPP, lawyer, see, as I see, I almost did Chama wound to me, you know. And oh, my cry, friend is saying, my penny pass. Oh, yes, I said, and Chapra now will babble. And so, would be on your cheek. And then this is a city of modern and I'm not.
1: Yes, I hear it. I know. We have more
0: ahead of you. And yet, you are new also. But the money is controlling them. They cannot quite help back. Because Kano have control. It's very sad. Ghana is bleeding. But we are university. Ajuma kwa wonya bi nyo. Wonam galamse ase. Obi a wiye university o. Oya galamse. Can you imagine? Obi a kwa tina school dem. Ako school. A wiye university. Oko ako sha mrem. A ye galamse. Not illegal mining no. Illegal mining galamse. Obi ti miye uwa ha. Because what is the safety measures? Mena bi ti miye uwa guno. So na kuno. Sika ye wasted in the school nina. Na ye. Na. Ni nina ye useless. I didn't think that you'd be a brosser. Why? And Timon Timin, that Corona Down, Timon Timin, you guys cannot do anything. Like, are you guys not thinking? I'm not a president, Mama, by the Pimon net. I don't know about you. About your daughter. Recycling companies, Benna, or mobile, 1.5 years, or Matimia Kretia. They're still recycling near. Well, be out the old house is this amount of recycling now. The bar, you remember 10 Ghana, remember 20 Ghana. Not yet, the Kronumina. Is this something hard to do? But you've been 10 billion, sir. Yeah, the your friend is saying a big push. Marketing, I have building. Who built the marketing here? Nasila, who couldn't have flooded a mouth for what? For so many of us. And then, me can already use so. So a piano can be an overcatcher. Me say, me, I wasn't asking for no great debts. Me na me him say Ghana is gonna ask for referendum. Because now me fin see a quiet reset. Reset and no away. You mean custom Black Stars and near my cosso and yet President Mama, you are hearing everything. People are calling. There are you. You here will be our big cross spread, team new spread, no dear call. Yeah, but you can't play. I will say, hey, you know what? I'm not seeing you performing. Hey, you got to double up. So let me tell you. In the whole team, no. I'm motivating other players, no. No, I'm going somewhere like this, no.
1: All right.
0: I'm motivating you, I think that I'm a heaven. Hey. Get on, Anna. This is how I'm going to have the ball. You so you're 100%, so you're 100%, you don't even see it. The only person that could have do that is the day you. And President Mama, what is the gun and telephone? You know, everyone is calling for this boy. But you are blind your eyes. Let's just say you are not in control of anything. Davy, you're gonna for you know. That is not what you're doing. I'm sure you're doing. Let me finish. Say, your friend is saying, Cody, you know, if it was like this, yeah, can you buy a more radio? So, any amount for anya misunderstanding. I'm telling you. But be a man, that's how offended because of NDC. We are offering Chemi. Offering Chemi. Yeah, I think I was wrong.
1: And how can't they be a mom?
0: Be a man, we've been to us.
1: They're okay in the animal.
2: Akasa, pa, boa, basumbo. And a crack, yo, Minchama, Minchama, for you, and a cry, Meso Biara Mahama, and the Mengas and me, the Mekas and Mahama. Because our NDC is so a great party. But I mean to Obia Mahama, and tea, many now fracas, the Yan of my chairman. Because name Miss Mahama, a being Cunya, Obiin Cunya. Ah, just say, you will be that because Mahama, some of kind of that. I fail and only mistakes. I got class, I got transfer. I fail only mistakes into all public quality mistakes. And it's now the reset and buy it. Reset here, yet you come for resetting. Under Mahama's resetting, yet you come for. On a gun and new, we'll be a scar Fako. Secretary D and a D and a Yedema one for a patrol year when I didn't see a year or the same. Sell Ura. A basin there. Matis said, Dumerobo, Dumero or the same. Former auditor general. This is okay. Only I only or MCS or Tanzania and Sam. It's all for Nocotra. Because there goes any time. Any time. Mahama is a failure. But good and master.
0: Master, when I saw a quarter Tanzania,
2: I do my lobo, I former auditor general.
1: Dobunavo.
0: Ah, okay. If you
2: are in your appointment. That's aware of being society because I, you know, say, Ura noca.
1: Ura, so on.
2: The first time was Ghana, it me winning our local African Cup of Nations. The last time we winning, yeah, we can't say because we say before that we need to be with that. Yeah, the last time we need to be winning, be I a bra, you know, strong leader or he's still disciplined in the Ghana society. I have a friend Jerry John Lawrence. 1982, yes. Any winning be. That's it. Any winning be. Because the boys, the morale was there. There was nothing. There was nothing. I did a promise to one, I am Tama. And Tama did promise, I promise, and one winning, the promise, and all. And the one day, they get a G. And one other thing, Rev. So, I need about democracy. Democracy can't come. If you know, you want to grow quiet here. When I ask you. And if you were Africa, you could have 54 countries. And the largest or the biggest continent. If they could fit for countries, our man being who I am saying was as you saw, and you content being who I was as you saw, you could say, I need this. Not yet to me, and fat a blaster, it means African to me.

Vaya mamisa, vaya mamisa.

voglio di Mafu.

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What's up, what you are, what's up, what you are, what's up, what you are, what's up, what you are, what's up, what you are, what's up, what you are, what's up, what you are, what's up, what you are, what's up, what you are, what's up, what you are, what's up, what you are, what's up, what you are, what's up, what you are, what's up, what you are, what's up, what you are, what's up, what you are, what's up, what you are, what's up, what you are, what's up, what you are, what's up, what you are, what's up, what you are, what's up, what you are, what's up, what you are, what's up, what you are, what's up, what you are, what's up, what you are, what's up, what you are, what's up, what you are, what's up, what you are, what's up, what you are, what's up, what you are, what's up, what you are, what's up, what you are, what's up, what you are, what's up, what you are, what's up, what you are, what's up, what you are, what's up, what you are, what's up, what you are, what's up, what you are, what's up, what you are, what's up, what you are, what's up, what you are, what's up, what you are, what's up, what you are, what's up, what you are, what's up, what you are, what's

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0: Jesus! 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

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Yeah, I can say, I said that and come Dean, oh, Jesus, what am I? And if you're fainting, I'm going to be one of the people who are in the world, oh, Jesus Christ, what? If you're mad, you're a sinner, you can be a man, you can be a man, you can be a man, you can be a man, you can be a man, you can be a man, you can be a man, you can be a man, you can be a man, you can be a man, you can be a man, you can be a man, you can be a man, you can be a man, you can be a man, you can be a man, you can be a man, you can be a man, you can be a man, you can be a man, you can be a man, you can be a man, you can be a man, you can be a man, you can be a man, you can be a man, you can be a man, you can be a man, you can be a man, you can be a man, you can be a man, you can be a man, you can be a man, you can be a man, you can be a man, you can be a man, you can be a man, you can be a man, you can be a man, you can be a man, you can be a man, you can be a man, you can be a man, you can be a man, you can be a man, you can be a man, you can be a man, you can be a man, you can be a man, you can be a man, you can be a man, you can be a man, you can be a man, you can be a man, you can be a man, you can be a man, you can be a man, you can be a man, you can be a man, you can be a man, you can be a man, you can be a man, you can be a man

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kwa shaka vizuria. 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

0: 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My embrace and your heart. Everybody kind. And share your body soon. I am also like. Yes, you need to check. I did not say that.
1: I am a man.
0: I am a man. I am a man. I am a man. I am a man. I am a man. I am a man. I am a man. I am a man. I am a man. I am a man. I am a man. I am a man. I am a man. I am a man. I am a man. I am a man. I am a man. I am a man. I am a man. I am a man. I am a man. I am a man. I am a man. I am a man. I am a man. I am a man. I am a man. I am a man. I am a man. I am a man. I am a man. I am a man. I am a man. I am a man. I am a man. I am a man. I am a man. I am a man. I am a man. I am a man. I am a man. I am a man. I am a man. I am a man. I am a man. I am a man. I am a man. I am a man. I am a man. I am a man. I am a man. I am a man. I am a man. I am a man. I am a man. I am a man. I am a man. I am a man. I am a man. I am a man. I am a man. I am a man. I am a man. I am a man. I am a man. I am a man. I am a man. I am a man. I am a man. I am a man. I am a man. I am a man. I am a man. I am a

Amen.

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A worry on your cassava. I mean, you know that. Trust it. Panchano. A human I have a saddle. Be touched. Then he said, dear Jesus, your pa is soon near me in another one. A daddy, your free home. Then you may want to brush what you be a power of a woman. You are some cacrabbing mouse. Nia, what's any of the woman? You did Jesus. Nia, or ten of the woman, so I hear yes to Christ. You did any Jesus. So I'll brush what you be a woman who may be far. You may come from the same, may come from yes to Christ. I'm mouse. Yes, my name is a woman. That's how many power of a woman. So many of them are a big channel. Many are saying a big year. Power to Yahweh Yankopaso, near Otsiasia, Wansatra, the Omunia only be a mob.

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I ran it. And I'm in the bed of a Jimmy. 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

話せ話せ場所を出せ出せ赤を I said, I will sing it again, I will sing it again, and I say, I don't care what people are saying, and I say, I say, I say, I say, I say, I say, I say, I say, I say, I say, I say, I say, I say, I say, I say, I say, I say, I say, I say, I say, I say, I say, I say, I say, I say, I say, I say, I say, I say, I say, I say, I say, I say, I say, I say, I say, I say, I say, I say, I say, I say, I say, I say, I say, I say, I say, I say, I say, I say, I say, I say, I say, I say, I say, I say, I say, I say, I say, I say, I say, I say, I say, I say, I say, I say, I say, I say, I say, I say, I say, I say, I say, I say, I say, I say, I say, I say, I say, I say, I say, I say, I say, I say, I say, I say, I say, I say, I say, I say, I say, I say, I say, I say, I say, I say, I say, I say, I say, I say, I say, I say, I say, I say, I say, I say, I say, I say, I say, I say, I say, I say, I say, I say, I say, I say, I say, I say, I say, I say, I say, I say, I say, I say, I say, I say, I say, I say, I say,

nina kutunu. 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Come on, lift your voice and worship God. 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
1: Everyone, everyone, everyone, everyone, everyone, everyone, everyone, everyone, everyone, everyone, everyone, everyone, everyone, everyone, everyone, everyone, everyone, everyone, everyone, 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everyone, everyone, everyone, everyone, everyone, everyone, everyone, everyone, everyone, everyone, everyone, everyone, everyone, everyone, everyone, ever

Bible, you chapter one, you never pray. Open your journal, Sarah. Now, what the authority? What in fear to your name and the name? Bible, chapter one, catch the fall of this one. Authority, where we did that, who be put in the Sakatan. I'll catch the answer. Who in fear to do are? You did the authority. 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And I walk and want them. No, Pastor, I trust that any pay, any pay, any authority. No, I can't do what I did in the pay, the other who. Dako, I want to know that as after. Yes, Christ, I'm so torn, you will be here, or who, yeah, it's his story.

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I hope I can power. 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Let you wait. So by your voice and change.

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Seigneur Yeshua. Seigneur Jesus. Hey! Hey! Hey! Yeshua, you

Majama Pim. Number who's the Majania about that 12-year coupon? So, Moody and a coupon. Say, can you bet 12-1?

Tane, Yerati,